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That's 2 p.m. US Eastern for 2 hours. I play familiar songs from different decades, including the odd current track or two. I also include some of those lesser-known tracks that those other radio stations have completely forgotten about. There are all sorts of different features which I mix up each week, but the Motown Triple Play is one feature that is absolutely guaranteed in every show. I present the Flashback Gold Beatles shows 3 times a year in April and August, and the All Request show in December, where you get to choose those Beatles and solo Beatles songs. So, why not make it a date every week and join me, Kevin Russell, for Flashback Gold right here on Phoenix Radio.

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It's pressed between the pages like it found a place to hide.

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This is Herbie Allen, and let me ask you, are you looking for something to cure you of whatever ails you? Had a rough day, rough week, month, or maybe you're just looking for a show that has a lot of good music? Whatever your reason, how about joining me every Thursday at 4 p.m. UK time, 11 a.m. Eastern, for your weekly herbal remedy. This show will feature 2 hours of great music from primarily the 50s through the 90s, but I will play some more modern music as well. In addition, I also have features including Keeper Sweep, where I play either a surprise original or a cover version of a song, and you let me know if you think it should be a keeper or not. I also have Same Title Different Song, where I will play at least 2 songs that share the same title. I also take your requests via email, phone, telegram, or text, so there are many ways of getting a hold of me. Once again, that's the Weekly Herbal Remedy with me, Herbie Allen, every Thursday at 4 p.m. UK time, 11 a.m. Eastern, right here on the station playing more music, Phoenix Radio.

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fire, and it burns, burns, burns, the ring of fire, the ring.

Well, my daddy left home when I was three, and he didn't leave much to Ma and me. Just this old guitar and an empty bottle of booze. Now, I don't blame him because he run and hid, but the meanest thing that he ever did was before he left, he went and named me Sue. Well, he must have thought that it was quite a joke, and it got a lot of laughs from lots of folks. Seems I had to fight my whole life through. Some gal would giggle and I'd get red, and some guy'd laugh and I'd bust his head. I'll tell you, life ain't easy for a boy named Sue. Well, I grew up quick and I grew up mean. My fists got hard, my wits got keen. Roamed from town to town to hide my shame. But I made me a vow to the moon and stars, I'd search the honky-tonks and bars and kill that man that gave me that awful name. Well, it was Gatlinburg in mid-July, and I'd just hit town and my throat was dry. I thought I'd stop and have myself a groove at an old saloon on a street of mud. There at a table, dealing stud, sat the dirty mangy dog that named me Sue. Well, I knew that snake was my own sweet dad from a worn-out picture that my mother'd had. And I knew that scar on his cheek and his evil eye. He was big and bent and gray and old, and I looked at him and my blood ran cold. And I said, my name is Sue. How do you do? How are you gonna die? Yeah, that's what I told him. Well, I hit him hard right between the eyes, and he went down, but to my surprise, come up with a knife and cut off a piece of my ear. But I busted a chair right across his teeth, and we crashed through the wall and into the street, kicking and a-gouging in the mud and the blood and the beer. I tell you, I've fought tougher men, but I really can't remember when. He kicked like a mule and he bit like a crocodile. I heard him laugh and then I heard him cuss, and he went for his gun and I pulled mine first. He stood there looking at me and I saw him smile, and he said, son, this world is rough, and if a man's gonna make it, he's gotta be tough, and I know I wouldn't be there to help you along. So I give you that name and I said goodbye. I knew you'd have to get tough or die, and it's that name that helped to make you strong. Yeah. Said, now you just fought one hell of a fight, and I know you hate me and you got the right to kill me now, and I wouldn't blame you if you do. But you ought to thank me before I die for the gravel in your guts and the spit in the eye, cause I'm the that named you Sue. Yeah, what could I do? What could I do?

think about him now and then, every time I try and every time I win. And if I ever have a son, I think I'm gonna name him Bill or George, anything but Sue. I still ain't that man.

When I was growing up, Sunday tea in our house was something special. Various members of the family were present, or even family friends, sitting round a table, talking about the week you've had, or maybe the week that you've got coming up, what you're looking forward to, what's been happening, and just generally catching up with one another. Terry's recreating that for you, here on Phoenix Radio, every Sunday afternoon, between 4 p.m. and 7 p.m. in the UK. That's 11 a.m. and 2 p.m. on the East Coast of America. It will include great music, some features, and of course, it's Terry, so lots of great chat. I'll be there. Hope to see you there too, round Terry's tea table, for tea time at Terry's, right here on Phoenix Radio.

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1: In the immortal words of Cole Porter, anything goes. And that's certainly the case every Friday at 4 p.m. when I'll bring you 2 hours of whatever takes our fancy. There might be a bit of Frank Sinatra. And now the Deep Purple. Or how about a bit of Burl Ives? 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

What we're gonna do right here is go back. 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Back into time. When the only people that existed were troglodytes. 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

0: Them bushes out there, they moving. 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
0: That's Chill Out on the Sofa from 7 to 9pm UK. That's 2 to 4 US Eastern. 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

Hello, everyone. It's Thad Zaremba. I'm the host of Standard Time, which is heard right here on the Phoenix Radio, Thursdays, 6 p.m. in the U.K. That's 1 o'clock in the afternoon here in the East Coast of the United States. 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
1: England are back in World Cup action tonight as they take on the Democratic Republic of Congo in Atlanta in the round of 32. Thomas Tuchel has had a few injury setbacks with Reece James and Jarrell Quansah ruled out, but the boss says he has confidence in his team. This fan in America feels England can do it too.
2: I think we've got a good chance, very good chance. I think these will have the low block again, which we're going to struggle with. But I think as we progress and the games get more competitive, I think that England will come through there.
1: The government are facing questions over a £4.7 billion funding gap for increased defence spending. Yesterday, the Prime Minister announced £15 billion of spending over the next 4 years, but only around two-thirds of that has been identified. It's understood Andy Burnham wasn't told about the need to find the additional money, meaning he may have to plug the gap in his first budget. We're being told to submit an energy meter reading with the energy price cap going up today. The average gas and electricity bill will rise by £221. Those without a smart meter are being urged to submit a meter reading so they don't end up paying more than they need to. A patient tested for Ebola in Scotland has tested negative. Public Health Scotland say it was only precautionary and the risk to the public is low, but they are assessing routes by which people arrive from affected countries. The rise in young people's mental health consultations are due to an increase in seeking help. Researchers at the British Medical Journal also say the most significant increase was seen in appointments for anxiety and depression symptoms. Dr. Catherine Beck is a researcher at the Norwegian Institute of Public Health. She says women are more likely to be diagnosed with mental health conditions.
3: There is sort of an overall higher burden of mental health diagnoses among women, and there could potentially be differences in the health-seeking behavior of women versus men.
1: And NASA say Jeff Bezos' Blue Origin rocket is still part of the plan to get people on the moon, despite a massive recent launch pad explosion. Chief Jared Isaacman says they've made great progress since the setback in May, with another test flight expected this year. From Radio News Hub, I'm Frankie Hersine.
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5: 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Here to explain is Lena Ribeiro from Dacia.
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7: Phoenix weather.
1: A fine day for many of us with a mix of cloud and sunny spells, feeling warm in the south and east, but a few showers possible in the north of England and parts of Scotland. Highs today of 26 degrees Celsius.
0: Good morning. Cara's here to ease you gently into the day with great music, good company, and a calm, cozy start while the rest of the world is still waking up.

the world. 7 minutes past seven. Coldplay. Viva la vida. Good morning. How are you? Good morning to Patsy. Good morning to Terry. Good morning to Alex and Carol in Birmingham. Good morning to you, whoever you are and wherever you're listening. And I can see there are a few of you out there this morning. You've got nothing better to do, have you? Nothing better. Tell me about your Wednesday then. What you're planning? I'm actually going to see Jaden in his school sports day this morning. First time that I've ever done it. So that will be good. Get in touch if you want to. You can do that via Phoenix Radio 1208 Telegram group. 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

Fleetwood Mac and Go Your Own Way. Coming up in the show then, TV, the last minute snuggle, bounce out of bed, the triple treat, the feel good flashback. Oh, by the way, this is just in no particular order. It's how it's popping into my tiny mind, which I have to tell you, isn't functioning on all cylinders yet. My tea was like as weak as dishwater. It was naff. Ugh. Anyway, my own fault, because I got up a bit late. Anyway, where did we get to? Oh, yes, the bounce out of bed and the feel-good flashback. So moving into the next hour then, we've got the triple treat. We've got what's in the papers as well. I'll play the Heritage Chart song, One to Watch for you, introduced by Danny last Sunday. Celebrity birthdays and the good old 5 after 9. Now, I'm only doing half of it. Terry is doing the other bit, so he's taking over from 9:30. But don't worry, send your requests to me in the first instance, and I'll make sure he gets

0: England are back in action tonight as they take on the Democratic Republic of Congo in Atlanta. Thomas Tuchel has had a few injury setbacks with Reece James and Jarrell Quanta ruled out, but the boss says he has confidence in his team. This fan has it too.
1: I think we've got a good chance. I think these will have the low block again, which we're going to struggle with. But I think as we progress and the games get more competitive, I think that England will come through there.
0: The government are facing questions over a £4.7 billion funding gap for increased defence spending. Yesterday, the Prime Minister announced £15 billion of spending over the next 4 years, but only around two-thirds of that has been identified. We're being told to submit an energy meter reading with the energy price cap going up today. The average gas and electricity bill will rise by £221, and those without a smart meter are being urged to submit a reading so they don't end up paying more than they need to. And a patient tested for Ebola in Scotland has tested negative. Public Health Scotland say it was only a precautionary and the risk to the public is low, but they are assessing routes by which people arrive from affected countries. From Radio News Hub, I'm Frankie Hersine.
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3: The cost of an electric vehicle has long been known as one of the barriers to ownership, but now this is changing. Here to explain is Lena Ribeiro from Dacia.
4: So electrical vehicles are now more affordable than ever, with the most affordable one now just under £12,000 by Dacia. The charging infrastructure is improving with over 120,000 charging points across the UK, compared to just 8,500 full stations. 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
0: A fine day for many of us with a mix of cloud and sunny spells, feeling warm in the south and east, but a few showers possible in the north of England and parts of Scotland. Highs today of 26 degrees Celsius.

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1: Wake up and turn her on. 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

one more song then till we have a look at what's going on TV today. Rod Stewart, Maggie May and Queen. I want to break free. Happy Wednesday, everyone. Would you believe it? It's the 1st of July already. Whatever you're doing today, whether you're going to work, doing nothing, doing your washing perhaps, have a great day, won't you?

0: Let's see what's on TV with Cara in the morning.
1: 4 o'clock, the World Cup on ITV1. England face the DR Congo. Sorry, and it's BBC One. So the World Cup is on BBC One, and that's the England versus Congo match. 7.15, ITV One, Emmerdale. 7.45, Coronation Street, ITV One as well. Wimbledon 2026 on BBC One. And Villages by the Sea, BBC Two. 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An ambulance code red on 5. 8.15. More World Cup action. This time it is on ITV1. Belgium versus Senegal. 8.30. Saving Lives at Sea. BBC Two. 9 o'clock. BBC Two is on. EastEnders is on there. The Light in the Hall. Still Waters on Channel 4. And Riptide on 5, both at 9. 9.30, Mortimer and Whitehouse Gone Fishing. That's on BBC Two. 10 o'clock, Scams and Sinners on 2 as well. Night Coppers on Channel 4 at 10. And Aces of Tennis is on 5. 10.45, Blink Twice, BBC One. A tech billionaire meets a woman who he takes for a weird holiday on a private island. 12.20, Would I Lie to You on BBC One. And 12.50, More World Cup Stuff. That's on BBC One, the USA versus Bosnia and Herzegovina. That's it, folks. That's all your TV thingy.

Some of the days happening today, International Joke Day, second half of the year day as well, Love All Budgies Day in the UK, and International Reggae Day. Also, International Chicken Wing Day. We'll take a look at today's birthdays later on. Sam and Dave, Soul Man. Nine minutes to eight.

Sam and Dave and Soul Man coming up. I've got the Black Eyed Peas, Meet Me Halfway, and then it's our Bounce Out of Bed song, which this morning is the Pointer Sisters and Jump.

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1: All eyes are back on England at the World Cup tonight as they take on the Democratic Republic of Congo. Thomas Tuchel says he's confident his team can make it through despite being hit by a number of injuries in defensive positions. These fans also feel England can get the job done.
2: I think it'll probably be a struggle again, but then, yeah, as we get through, I think when we play better teams and we can open up a bit more, probably play better against them.
3: We're going to smash them 4-0.
4: Yeah.
3: 4-0.
4: At least 3, I'd say.
3: 4-0. And we're going to play Mexico in the Azteca this Sunday.
1: Meanwhile, it's expected millions of extra pints are to be sold in pubs today. Employers also say they're bracing for an increase in the number of workers calling in sick tomorrow. Andy Burnham may have to raise £4.7 billion in his first budget should he become the Prime Minister. So after Sir Keir Starmer's announcement, the UK would spend around £15 billion on defence over the next 4 years, but only around two-thirds of that has been identified. A patient tested for Ebola at a hospital in Glasgow has tested negative. It's understood they were admitted in the early hours of Thursday and were tested only as a precautionary measure. Public Health Scotland say they are assessing routes by which travellers could enter the UK from affected countries, but stress the risk to the public is low. More young people are being diagnosed with mental health conditions because of their willingness to seek help. That's according to a British medical journal study. Dr. Catherine Beck, the author of the study, hopes it will push for a restructuring of mental health services.
5: We already see that there is an increasing burden being placed on general practitioners, and perhaps this increased demand could be managed as well in other ways, through other pathways rather than the traditional clinical pathways or digital interventions.
1: And fewer than half of drivers reckon they could pass the theory test if they did it today. It's 30 years since it was introduced, and to mark the occasion, the AA asked the public whether they reckon they could do it again. 90% of those who say they couldn't say they're not up to date with the highway code. That's the latest from Radio News Hub. I'm Frankie Hersine.
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1: Weather. A fine day for many of us with a mix of cloud and sunny spells, feeling warm in the south and east, but a few showers possible in the north of England and parts of Scotland. Highs today of 26 degrees Celsius.
0: Good morning. For breakfast this morning, Cara will be dishing up a fabulous feast of fun, frivolity, first-rate music, and, if there's time, a slice of seriousness too. 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

0: Time to take a look at what's in the papers with Cara.
1: The Daily Mail calls Keir Starmer's defence plans indefensible. The Daily Express says Prime Minister still puts welfare ahead of defence boost. And The Guardian, a Prime Minister's defence funding plan leaves Burnham with £5 billion hole to plug. Here's Paul Carrack and Going to San Antone.

is the heritage one to watch this week, chosen by Danny. It's going to San Antone by Paul Carrack.

0: 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This is Captain Tobias Wilcock holding on runway 29. Request ATC clearance. Over.
1: Here's Coconut Airways 372. Clear for takeoff. Climb to 10,000 feet and contact air traffic control on 136.7.
0: Coconut Airways 372, air traffic control 136.7, received. Good day.
2: Ladies and gentlemen, this is Captain Tobias Wilcock welcoming you aboard Coconut Airways Flight 372 to Bridgetown, Barbados. We will be flying at an height of 32,000 feet and at an airspeed of approximately 600 miles per hour. Refreshments will be served after takeoff. Kindly fasten your safety belts and refrain from smoking until the air.

0: All eyes are back on England tonight as they take on the Democratic Republic of Congo in the round of 32. These fans feel England can get the job done.
1: I think it'll probably be a struggle again, but then, yeah, as we get through, I think when we play better teams and we can open up a bit more, probably play better against them.
2: We're going to smash them 4-0.
3: Yeah.
2: 4-0.
3: At least three, I'd say.
2: 4-0. And we're going to play Mexico in the Azteca this Sunday.
0: Andy Byrne may have to raise £4.7 billion in his first budget should he become a Prime Minister. So after Keir Starmer's announcement, the UK will spend around £15 billion on defence over the next 4 years, but only around two-thirds of that has been identified. It's understood Mr. Byrne wasn't told about the funding gap. A patient tested for Ebola at a hospital in Glasgow has tested negative. Public Health Scotland say they are assessing routes by which travellers could enter the UK from affected countries, but stress the risk to the public is low. And fewer than half of drivers reckon they could pass the theory test if they did it today, 30 years on since it was introduced. From Radio News Hub, I'm Frankie Hessein.
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0: A fine day for many of us with a mix of cloud and sunny spells, feeling warm in the south and east, but a few showers possible in the north of England and parts of Scotland. Highs today of 26 degrees Celsius.

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Rhonda, Herbie, and Rob will be your hosts. They'll bring you some number ones, some gentle tunes, and some musical memories to help you through 3 hours from 1 to 4 p.m. UK time. 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
1: Jeff Wayne is 83 today. Deborah Harry, the American singer with Blondie, celebrates today. She is 81. Would you believe it?

The Australian singer, songwriter John Farnham, he was born in Dagenham in Essex. He celebrates his birthday today. He is 77.

Farnham, only women bleed. Good morning, Sabrina. Hope you're okay. Fred Schneider, the American lead singer with the B-52s, is 75 today.

Evelyn Champagne King is also celebrating her birthday today. Her most famous song, possibly, Love Come Down.

Lynn Champagne King, let your love come down. All right, so it's time for me to tell you about the 5 After 9. A holiday maker fed up with fellow tourists getting up early to reserve sunbeds by the pool decided to sprinkle itching powder onto their towels. Appropriate today because it is International Joke Day. And he was just looking at these people and they were reserving some beds. And then they were mooching off and doing whatever they were doing, rarely using them. They were just there for them to come back to every few hours when they wanted to. So he puts itching powder on their towels. One, what do you think of that? Is that fair? Is that okay? Is that a great way to stop them doing it again? And two, what have you ever done to stop somebody doing something you didn't like or want them to do? Heading then back to our birthdays, because that's what we're supposed to be doing. Where are we going? Dan Aykroyd, Canadian actor, celebrates his birthday today. As does Alan Ruck, the American actor. So Evelyn Champagne King is 66 today. The athlete Carl Lewis celebrates today. And Roddy Bottom. He's a UM, by the way, not an OM. The American keyboard player with Faith No More is 63.

0: Missy Elliott, the American singer, songwriter, rapper, and record producer, is 55 today. Now, I haven't had chance to check these lyrics, so I hope they're not too rude. Actually, let me check whether we can even... No, we can't. We can't play anything by her. Sorry about that, but it is time for the news.
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2: England are back in World Cup action tonight as they take on the Democratic Republic of Congo in Atlanta in the round of 32. Thomas Tuchel has had a few injury setbacks with Reece James and Jarrell Kwanzaa ruled out, but the boss says he has full confidence in his team. This England fan has it too.
3: I think we've got a good chance, very good chance. I think these will have the low block again, which we're going to struggle with. But I think as we progress and the games get more competitive, I think that England will come through there.
2: The government are facing questions over a £4.7 billion funding gap for increased defence spending. Yesterday, the Prime Minister announced £15 billion of spending over the next 4 years, but only around two-thirds of that has been identified. It's understood Andy Burnham wasn't told about the need to find the additional money, meaning he may have to plug the gap in his first budget. Three teenage boys who were spared jail over the serious sexual assault of two girls will have their sentences reviewed today. A judge at Southampton Crown Court said he wanted to avoid criminalising them unnecessarily. The decision was sent to the Court of Appeal under the unduly lenient sentence scheme. We're being told to submit an energy meter reading with the energy price cap going up today. The average gas and electricity bill will rise by £221, and those without a smart meter are being asked to submit a meter reading so they don't end up paying more than they need to. Grassroots football clubs warn that climate change is making it harder for them. Club officials say player welfare and availability is a concern, with increasingly more games being cancelled or rescheduled due to poor conditions. Ben Curran, campaign manager for Clubs Against Floods, says protecting smaller clubs is important.
4: The grassroots is where young kids come together to, you know, just to train, to practice, to be fit, you know, really at a public health level. It's about getting kids active. But also, obviously, with the World Cup on, it's worth remembering that that's where our World Cup stars all started out.
2: And Serena Williams says it was really great to be back at Wimbledon despite being knocked out by Australian Maya Joint in the first round. From Radio News Hub, I'm Frankie Hersine.
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6: The cost of an electric vehicle has long been known as one of the barriers to ownership, but now this is changing. Here to explain is Lina Ribeiro from Dacia.
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8: 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Weather.
2: A fine day for many of us with a mix of cloud and sunny spells, feeling warm in the south and east, but a few showers possible in the north of England and parts of Scotland. Highs today of 26 degrees Celsius.

0: Did you know there's a happening every Wednesday on Phoenix Radio? You can join Grandma Rachel each week for 2 hours of music from the 1960s. In the second hour, there's a count-up of top songs, one from each year from 1960 to 1969. Grandma Rachel usually picks the songs, but if you like, you can get in touch a few days before the show and let her know which songs to inflict on, I mean share with, everyone else. Rachel loves requests during the show as well. So put some flowers in your hair, send in some chatterbits if you feel like it, and join Rachel for a happening every Wednesday at 8 p.m. UK time, 3 p.m. Eastern, only on Phoenix Radio.
1: Good morning. Cara's here with your summer breakfast soundtrack. Bright tunes, warm vibes, and that feel-good start that just hits the spot when the sun's already peeking through the curtains. We pick the topic, you choose the tunes. 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
2: A frustrated holidaymaker in Mallorca retaliated against tourists who repeatedly reserve sunbeds early by sprinkling itching powder on their towels. He targeted repeat offenders and filmed the prank. Had to start with this really, didn't we?

Baronites, don't let the Germans nick your sunbeds. The frustrated holidaymaker in Mallorca retaliated against tourists who reserved poolside sunbeds early by sprinkling itching powder on their towels. He targeted repeat offenders and filmed the prank, later sharing it online. While one attempt initially seemed to fail, the affected man eventually started itching, especially after using the towel. Well, yeah, it's kind of obvious, right? The video drew significant attention online, with viewers divided, some amused, others criticizing the act as inappropriate. Do you think it was inappropriate? Do you think it was amusing? Would you do it? Are you one of those sunbed reservers, for example? Maybe your family is. Maybe that's what they do. We are talking today holidays, destinations, beaches, things you like to do, sunshine, oceans, swimming pools, and this, of course, Madonna. Terry's taking over at 9:30 because I'm going to see Jaden participate in his sports day. But send your initial requests to me. I will make sure Terry gets them. We will tell you when things change. Not that you wouldn't hear it, because we sound very different.

Kaz said she knows someone who got sick of people reserving all the sun beds. So they picked up all the towels and threw them in the pools. Oops. That was a bit naughty, wasn't it now? Right. Let's do it, shall we? More songs and your requests, Kaz. You've asked for First Class and Beach Baby.

18 minutes past 9. Terry will take over in just over 10 minutes time. This is Len, Steal My Sunshine, followed by Boney M. And hooray, hooray, it's a holy holiday.

0: lately?
1: I haven't really talked to him, but he looks pretty down.
2: He looks pretty down.
3: Yeah, well, maybe we should cheer him up then.
1: What do you suppose we should do?
3: Well, does he like bo-

Still My Sunshine. Patsy, I cannot play Barbados for you because I played it earlier today. Sorry.

just turned 9:30, Wednesday morning, and the continuation of the 5 after 9. Good morning, this is Terry Clasper. We're talking holidays today, we're talking sunbeds, we're talking flea powder, and we're talking 10cc. But what about you?

So Chorus had to wander off to see her grandson Jaden perform at Sports Day. Is this the three-legged run in Sports Days? Probably not. It's probably not. It's probably not hip or fashionable to do that. And consequently, on this Wednesday, we're numbered beneath for an extra half an hour. But it's all right, because we're doing the 5 after 9, and we're playing around today with this news story all about somebody who got 6 of the back teeth of people nabbing the sunbeds early. You know the trick? Before breakfast, you know, you wake up at like 5 in the morning for a wee, and you think, ah, I know what I'm going to do. And so you rush out of your hotel room, or whatever it is you're staying in, and you go down to the pool where all the sunbeds are with your towel, and you put your towel on the sunbed you want. Then you go back to bed and have another 40 winks and have your breakfast and whatever. And then you go and enjoy your sunbed. Then you go back to your room and then you go back to the sunbed. And then, anyway, this fella got sick of all this. He said, it's outrageous, he said. Because a lot of people don't even bother going back to the sunbed. They reserve it and then they don't bother, which means somebody else might want that sunbed and they can't have it. So he thought, I know what I'm going to do. I'm going to put itching powder on the towels. And then they'll lie on the sunbed and they'll be... Yes, well, we won't even go into what they might do. Songs to do with holidays, songs to do with sunbeds, songs to do with itching, maybe. Take it whichever way you want. I'm Terry at phoenixradio1208.com. I'm also in the Phoenix Radio Telegram group as well. And you can contact me via text and those numbers on the website. Good morning, Rhonda, who says, good midweek to everyone. And happy 1st of July as well, Rhonda. Thank you very much for listening in. Patsy Cora said that we couldn't play Barbados by Typically Tropical because she played it in the last hour. Of course we can. It's coming up in one song's time. But first, let's go on a summer holiday to Grimsby and Coral asking for Cliff.

0: fortnight in Stoke-on-Trent every year. About this time every year, actually. And everybody would be on holiday. The whole of Stoke-on-Trent would become a ghost town because everybody's on holiday. And they used to call it the Potter's Holidays. And somebody redid that record and they titled it We're All Going on a Pottery's Holiday. Those are the days. Cliff Richard and Summer Holiday for Coral in Grimsby. Thank you for that. Anything else you'd like, give me a shout. And good morning to you, Chris Maddox. Now, look, I can't play your Madonna record because Cara's already played it. She played it about 15 minutes or so ago. So we can't do Madonna on holiday, but I will have a look for the other one that you've asked for, my friend. Meanwhile, we can do this, even though we did it an hour or so ago.
1: Coconut Airways Flight 3722 to Bridgetown, Barbados. We will be flying at an height of 32,000 feet and at an airspeed of approximately 600 miles per hour.
0: Patsy wants to go to Barbados, and who can blame her? Typically tropical on a Wednesday morning.

0: 1976 version of Barbados, requested by Patsy. And then the Venga Boys.
1: We're going to Ibiza.
0: Precisely. And going to Ibiza. I reckon Kaz would have enjoyed that. She'd have been bouncing around, as only Kaz can do, bouncing around in her office chair. She won't be outside this morning, at least not if it's anything like it is here in Stoke-on-Trent today. They have forecast quite a nice day in most parts of the country today, so I hope you're in one of the parts of the country where the weather's nice. And I hope whatever the weather's doing, whatever you're doing, you can keep Phoenix Radio turned on in the background. Coral's asked for a record. Cara's played Down on the Beach, and I think she's played Beach Baby as well. I'm pretty sure she's played Beach Baby, so I think we've done both of those records, Coral. So and given that they were played in this hour, I daren't play them again, or she'll never let me do this again. She'll have me guts for garters, she will. Part of this story is all about itching powder, because the fella got sick and tired of people nabbing sunbeds and not using them once they nabbed them. And so he put itching powder on the towels, and you can imagine what happened then. So I was thinking about an itching song, and then suddenly I thought, this might work.

for the itching powder. Itchy Coo Park. That does work, it does. Small faces. Give me artistic latitude. In other words, give me an inch and I'll take a mile. Terry Clasper in the last half hour of the 5 after 9 today. Here from 10 o'clock for 3 hours with the Wednesday version of the selection. Top 10 at 10 today in our first hour. Second hour, the coffee break. And the third hour, it's all about what you choose to plonk in the box so you can stay with me. Meanwhile, to the Sunbeds and Fox.

Fox and a single sunbed. I think, well, you get single sunbeds, can't you? Can you get? Yeah, I suppose you can. You must be able to. You must be able to get double sunbeds. I've never seen them, but you must be able to get them. Anyway, played that because of the sunbed thing. Because we're talking itching and holidays and sunbeds. We couldn't do a song without bed, could we? Patty says, thank you for playing the Timothy Tropical song. My pleasure. And nice to play it for you. And again, Carl, I'm sorry that I wasn't able to play the two songs you asked for, but Cara played them earlier in the hour. Speaking of Cara, she's back tomorrow morning, bright and early, from 7 a.m. with Cara in the Morning, Thursday style. All the usual things that you'd expect to find in the show. And the next 3 hours after this, me, after our next news with the Wednesday version of the selection. Top 10 at 10 this morning. Quite a long way back. I wonder if you can work out where. Middle hour, I'll probably do some kind of musical coming together, but I'll definitely do the coffee break. And I'll also give a spin to the new Heritage Chart song, which Martin and Danny revealed and unveiled on the Sunday from Paul Carrot. Looking forward to doing that. And then the last half hour of the show is all about you and all about the records that you'd like to hear, as I invite you to plonk one of your favourites in my selection box. We're coming across the next 3 hours. News on the way with Frankie after our final 5 after 9 song, and it's from Green Day for Chris Maddox.

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1: All eyes are back on England in the World Cup tonight as they take on the Democratic Republic of Congo in the round of 32. Thomas Tuchel says he's confident his team can make it through despite being hit by a number of injuries in defensive positions. These fans also feel England can get the job done.
2: I think it'll probably be a struggle again, but then, yeah, as we get through, I think when we play better teams and we can open up a bit more, probably play better against them.
3: We're going to smash them 4-0.
4: Yeah.
3: 4-0.
4: At least three, I'd say.
3: 4-0. And we're going to play Mexico in the Azteca this Sunday.
1: Andy Burnham may have to raise £4.7 billion in his first budget should he become Prime Minister. It's after Sir Keir Starmer's announcement that the UK would spend around £15 billion on defence over the next 4 years, but only around two-thirds of that has been identified. It's understood Mr. Burnham wasn't told about the funding gap. Three teenagers convicted of rape but spared jail will have their sentences reviewed today. The two 15-year-olds and a 14-year-old boy were given non-custodial sentences because the judge said he didn't want to unnecessarily criminalise them. Millions of us are being urged to submit an energy meter reading to avoid paying higher energy bills, with the price cap rise taking effect from today. The average gas and electricity bill will increase by £221, largely driven by a spike in global energy wholesale prices stemming from the Iran war. Climate change is a cause for concern amongst grassroots football clubs. Officials say player welfare and cost of reversing weather damage to pitches are becoming a challenge for local teams. Ben Curran, campaign manager for Clubs Against Floods, wants more support for smaller clubs.
5: We want to see grassroots football in this country continue to thrive, let alone just manage to survive. So we would like to see support for our clubs. Because particularly where there's been recurring flooding, they can't get insurance, so there's a huge financial aspect of for them to rebuild.
1: And fewer than half of drivers reckon they could pass a theory test if they did it today. That's according to the AA's new research, marking 30 years since it was introduced. That's the latest from Radio News Hub. I'm Frankie Hersine.
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1: Warm in the southeast with a mix of sunny spells and cloud across large parts of the country. Some showers possible in the north with some rain in Scotland later on too. Highs today of 26 degrees Celsius.

show, 10:05, Wednesday morning, and Buzz Skaggs welcoming him to the midweek version of the selection. And this is Terry Casper here till 1 o'clock today. Thanks for being with me. All the usual fare across the morning, at least the UK morning anyway, to hopefully get you entertained. This hour consists of the top 10 at 10, a couple of songs away from 10 records that were hits in the UK. Your challenge, should you be up for it, is to work out when they were hits. Next hour together, nice and gentle, in the coffee break, and the last hour of the show, you and the records you'd like to hear.

curiosity killed the cat, and straight back down to earth. Wish him a weather and temperature for Winsby. We certainly are here in the UK. This time last week, you might remember that we were all bellyaching on about the fact that it was ridiculously hot, and we couldn't breathe, and we couldn't sleep, and we couldn't cope, and yeah, you know, all the usual stuff. Much more normal today, confirmed by Kevin Russell, the Phoenix Radio weatherman in Welsh Wales. They know what they're talking about as far as the weather's concerned in Wales. If they're not sure, they just had a chat with the sheep, and they put them right. Morning, Kevin. Thank you for listening, mate. He said it was cooler in Wales today. Yeah, it was raining when I poked my head out the door earlier on today. But it is supposed to be getting nice later. Fingers crossed, eh? Morning to you, mate. You're going to love the top 10 at 10 today in One Records time. I reckon you might get it on the first one. We'll see. Morning to Gene Roach, who's in Welshpool. Good morning to you. I'm sorry I missed your record that you wanted to hear in the 5 after 9. I will play it in the next hour of the show. It's a cracker. Look forward to doing that. Well, my morning to you, and thank you for listening. Carol Bumford is in Yeovil. She's working away as usual. And in Birmingham, Kaz is doing a similar thing. Well, working away, you know. Oh, it's tough at the top, isn't it? It's tough at the top. Morning to Chris Maddox in Brewery, Maine. Thank you very much, Squire, for your email. Nice to hear from you. And he's very early. Put some songs in the selection box, which I'll get round to dealing with shortly. And also, just this very minute, sent in an email saying, "Morning, sunshine." Is my friend Patsy Graham. Hello to you. If you're there, you'd like to tell me you're there, then Terry at phoenixradio1208.com on the email, in the Phoenix Radio Telegram group, or on the web at www.phoenixradio1208.com. You'll find the contact link if you want to say hello via there, or also some text message numbers you can use if you'd like to. Use the old mobile phone and say hello to me this Wednesday morning. If you do that, though, make sure you start the message with the word Phoenix. Otherwise, you end up getting your grandmother out of bed or something. Really don't want to be doing that. So, are you up for it? It being working out what the top 10 at 10 is. 10 records from way back when. They're on the way after George Benson. Somewhere.

0: sailing. Gotta love the piano in the end. And the boom. George Benson and his take on the old Bobby Darin song, Beyond the Sea. Love that record. Love the album it's from too. Morning to Rob the Clark. Hello. He's on the radio later with the 80s hit machine. Those songs you never hear anymore. And the 80s being, of course, the decade of the 12-inch. You know how it goes. 80s hit machine revs up just after 4 this afternoon with Rob Clark firmly into the cockpit. Kathy's listening as well. Morning. And Anna, one of the working brigade, she's tuned in too. So hello to you three. Thank you very much indeed for being there. I appreciate it very much indeed. So 10:15, Wednesday morning, you ready?
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0: You know, given the way radio was in the UK in this year, I'm really surprised that song actually got into the top 20 and indeed top 10 as well, but it did. Number 9, the brilliant Linda Lewis, Rock-A-Doodle-Doo. And starting off our top 10 at 10 this Wednesday morning, not surprisingly, with number 10 and the song at said number, Steelers Wheel, which if you were listening to Flashback Gold last night, you would have heard on there. Stuck in the Middle with You. What is it about this year that makes it so easy? Very well done, Kevin Russell. He's got it. Rob Clark's got it. Kathy's got it. Chris Maddox has got the year right. And so has Rhonda got the year right. And good morning to my friend Paul David, the Wonder of Wembley. He's been on. He's got it. And Coral has got it too. But what about you? The songs that were in the charts in the UK, but from when?
1: Number 8.

an example of Paul Simon and his determination to pursue a solo career, having split up with his old mate Art Garfunkel a few years before this. And in this morning's top 10 at 10, at number 7, the Mardi Gras and Paul Simon. And before that, at number 8, one of the big Bond films themes of the year, Live and Let Die and Paul McCartney. A few people say hello to you. Let's say hello, hello, hello, hello. And good morning to Sue Morgan, who tuned in while George Benson came to his end. Well, that was a bit sad, poor old George Benson. Anyway, lovely to have you there. Very good morning to you. Rhonda's talking about the weather, and she says, I'm glad things are cooling down for you, she says, because where she is, in Rhondaland, this whatever day we're on. Where are we? Wednesday. It's going to be about 115. Oh, God, that's warm. 115. Pass the water bottle is all I can say. Rhonda, stay cool if you can. And good morning to Detsy, who via Cess is listening. Now, I can't say. It's more than my life's worth. I can't say whether you're right or wrong, because you said what you're, that Detsy thinks it is in the public timeline. But stay with me and all will be revealed. But, you know, the chances are, yeah, chances are. And good morning to Lil, who says, hi, everyone. Oh, not just satisfied with talking to me. Hi, everyone. I finally wandered in, she says. Good morning to you. Thank you very much indeed for listening. And back to the guesses in this morning's top 10 at 10. And hello to Elveen. Coral's got it right. And now Elveen has too. You could do the same. Give me a shout if you think you know where they're from. It's this morning's top 10 at 10 with Dave Edmonds.

0: from Monmouthshire in Wales, Dave Edmonds, who had had a Christmas number one with I Hear You Knocking, and he was poised outside the top five this time in the year we're in on this Wednesday morning, and that's Born to Be With You. More congratulations in order as more people flock in with the right guests in the right year. And Sue Morgan, who will be in this chair, well, not exactly this chair, but the selection chair tomorrow this time with another top 10 of 10. She got the year right. And you might wonder, well, why aren't I allowed to play in 2 years? Well, she always tells me on a Monday the years that she's going to be doing in the top 10 of 10. But it doesn't work. It doesn't work the other way around. I don't tell her. So that was a fair, legal and legitimate guess, young Sue. Very well done to you. And Lil, who's determined that I realise that she sent me in a guess. I know you did. It was on email and it was delightful. And it was right as well. So send aid off to the biscuit box. And you have a nice chocolate biscuit for getting the top 10 out of 10 right. Five gone, five to go. Everyone knows where we are. But maybe you've never guessed before. Do it. Go on. Be a devil. Five gone, as I say, five to go. It's the top five in this morning's top 10 out of 10. And it's round the corner.
1: Hello, everyone. It's Thad Zaremba. 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That's 1 o'clock in the afternoon here in the East Coast of the United States. 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
0: And Jackson.

0: Oh, they don't make them like that anymore, do they? Number 5 in the Swedish Top 10 at 10, and the Jackson 5's Hallelujah Day. And Sue, enjoying that record, Me Too, brings back all kinds of memories to me. 10 songs, 10 million memories from this time in the UK in a particular year. But can you work out where we are? If you've already guessed, you've already got it right, very well done to you. If you haven't guessed, that means you haven't got it right, but you have got 4 songs to work it out. And that's
1: number 4.
0: 10cc.

0: Stunning, eh? Ten CC in the UK chart in July, in the year that is the year. That's our top 10 at 10. Rubber Bullets, enjoyed by Leo. She said, what a great 10cc song. And a number of people enjoying the Jackson 5 song, though, quite correctly says that you never hear on the radio these days. So many of the songs in this top 10 fall into that category. If you listen to the gold stations, assuming you can find one these days, they'll only play, you know, the really, really well-known stuff. Most of this stuff, they probably just wouldn't even know existed because the thing's programmed by kids. You know how it goes, don't you? Top 10 at 10 on this Wednesday morning, playing the records to bring back the memories. And Lil says, I remember one time eating one of my Auntie Nora's mince pies at home when we had the radio on. And this song came on. How on earth do you remember things like that? I don't know. I don't get it. People have got incredible memories. Remembering that she ate a mince pie at her Auntie Nora's when the radio was on, playing 10cc. Takes me a while to remember what happened. I'm much better at remembering what happened 10 years ago than I am at remembering what happened today between you, me, and the garden gate. Right, let's get on with it, shall we? Three to go.
1: Number three.

so glad so many of these records have brought back so many memories for you from the year that is the year, this morning's top 10 at 10. And Lil's absolutely right. I was having a laugh with her about remembering about eating the mince pies at her Auntie Nora's house. And she said it's funny, really, isn't it, how some records just take you back to a particular incident, a particular time, a particular place. Absolutely. So many of those songs doing just that for me. It was July. But July when? Well, the Iron Steelers wheel was stuck in the middle with you at number 10. Number 9, it was Linda Lewis, Rock-a-Doodle-Doo. And number 8, Paul McCartney, Live and Let Die. Another Paul at number 7 in this morning's top 10 at 10. Paul Simon, Take Me to the Mardi Gras. And just outside the top 5 at number 6, Dave Edmunds and Born to Be With You. The top 5 in this morning's top 10 at 10 sounded like the Jackson 5 and Hallelujah Days at number 5. Number 4, 10cc's Rubber Bullets. Number 3, David Bowie and Life on Mars. And you've just heard the 2 from the brilliant Neil Sedaka and Standing on the Inside. If you said that those records were all from 1973, you're a clever clogs, and you'd be absolutely right. And Detsy, I can now say that you were absolutely right. Very well done to you. Number 1 this time in 1973 was Slade and Squeeze Me, Please Me, nicely taking us to our next news in our next hour together. A Heritage Chart song, The Coffee Break and more.

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1: England are back in action tonight as they take on the Democratic Republic of Congo in Atlanta in the round of 32. Thomas Tuchel has had a few injury setbacks with Reece James and Jarrell Kwanzaa ruled out, but a boss says he has full confidence in his team, and this fan does too.
2: I think we've got a good chance, very good chance. I think these will have the low block again, which we're going to struggle with. But I think as we progress and if the games get more competitive, I think that England will come through there.
1: Two police officers who handcuffed 18-year-old Henry Novak as he lay dying are under investigation for potential gross misconduct. Henry was stabbed to death in December but was falsely arrested when he was accused of racism by his attacker Vikram Digwa. The Independent Office for Police Conduct are looking into the officer's alleged failure to recognise he needed urgent medical attention. The government are facing questions over a £4.7 billion funding gap for increased defence spending. Yesterday, the Prime Minister announced £15 billion of spending over the next 4 years, but only around two-thirds of that has been identified. It's understood Andy Burnham wasn't told about the need to find the additional money, meaning he may have to plug the gap in his first budget. Three teenage boys who were spared jail over the serious sexual assault of two girls are having their sentences reviewed today. A judge at Southampton Crown Court said he wanted to avoid criminalising them unnecessarily. The decision was sent to the Court of Appeal under the unduly lenient sentence scheme. Climate change is a cause for concern amongst grassroots football clubs. More games are being cancelled or rescheduled, leaving clubs without players. Ben Curran, campaign manager for Clubs Against Floods, says the issue stems further than money lost.
3: I talk to fans and I'll ask them what their match day's like, and they'll meet a mate or two, go to the ground, meet some other friends, and it's this whole social occasion that football plays a part in. And then you ask them, well, what does your Saturday look like when the match is called off? The story is that they do something else and that they're more isolated and cut off. So there's a real social aspect to this that's lost.
1: And Serena Williams says it was really great to be back at Wimbledon despite being knocked out in the first round. That's the latest from Radio News Hub. I'm Frankie Hersine.
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5: Royal London's Financial Resilience Report 2026 shows millions of people across the UK are just weeks away from facing financial crisis due to the high living costs. Here's consumer finance specialist Sarah Pennells.
6: While some people's finances have recovered over the last year, we found that one in four adults, about 14 million, say it will take them 3 years or more to recover from the cost of living crisis. What's concerning is that one in five say they have less than £100 in cash savings, and that's a figure that's barely changed since 2023.
7: Phoenix weather.
1: Warm in the southeast with a mix of sunny spells and cloud across large parts of the country. Some showers possible in the north with some rain in Scotland later on too. Highs today of 26 degrees Celsius.

Ba-ba-ba-ba-da. Brilliant. Glory Aspant rhythm is going to get you. You know, we were talking in the last hour about different records taking you back to different places. That record takes you back to standing at the bar in a pub called the John Marsden when that record came out. And it came on the jukebox, and we stood there, and we were making all the all those sort of growling sound effects to it and stuff. And that the fella came up behind the bar and he said, "Are you two okay?" "Yeah, fine, we're just being stupid, thank you." Love that record. Texas was just after 11:05. It's Wednesday morning on the Phoenix Radio. More relevant than that, it's the 1st of July. We're halfway through the year already, which is just kind of unbelievable, really. And today is going to be quite an exciting day if you like your sport. The Wimbledon saga continues with four British players left in the draw. And I'm quite excited by this because the four British players that are left in the draw have tended, I think, to be a bit overshadowed by the really well-known British players who got bonked out on Monday. So we'll see how they go as the tournament progresses. Of course, England playing football tonight, but I'm sure you know that already. And lots of other non-sport related stuff happening too. I hope whatever's happening on your Wednesday is nice. And the weather, well, supposed to be all right in the UK in most parts of the country as we head towards the middle of the day, with the rain going and the sun coming back. Across the show today, next hour together, is all about the records you'd like to hear. And Justine was saying to me earlier on that she missed her request on Friday. She had to go, I think, for a job interview, if I recall correctly, and her Lyft turned up early. Whoa, how inconsiderate of the Lyft man or woman. Anyway, she was sad because she missed her record, but you can always request it again in the next hour of the show, Gene. I've got Justine. I've got a request played for Gene. I've got stuff to play for Chris Maddox as well. And I could hopefully have a song or two to spin for you if you let me know what you fancy listening to. Coffee break coming up in this hour, as well as Paul Carrick, who's the Heritage Chart Song of the Week artist this week. And 1st of July. So many firsts happened on the 1st of July. After the Thompson Twins, I'll tell you about some of them, and I'll pull two of them together in a musical coming together.

0: Thompson Twins. Doctor, Doctor. Fairly relevant because the doctors in the UK, junior doctors in the UK, decided after about 4 years of messing about to end their strike, industrial action stuff yesterday. Any excuse for that great Thompson Twins record, I reckon. So 13 minutes past 11 and the 1st of July today, 1st of July 2026, halfway through the year, that official day has come round where we can say, whew, we've done half. It's Dan Bank now to on second thoughts. On this day in 1842, 16-year-old kids were celebrating. They were so happy because a new law came in banning anyone from using children under 16 as chimney sweeps. You saw films about it, didn't you? They used to grab hold of them by their ankles and shove them up the chimney, effectively using them as a brush. Well, they weren't allowed to do it if the person was under 16, and the law came into effect on this day in 1842. At 1910 today, a tool company was formed by a fellow called Duncan Black and Alfonso Decker. Yeah, that's right. They're still going today, and they're still making those well-renowned power tools. At 1912 today, not particularly good news in some respects, because the Copyright Act came into force on the 1st of July in 1912. And moving to 1937, on this day in the UK, the 999 telephone emergency service came into operation for the first time. 1941 today, first ever TV commercial was shown in the USA. And guess what the first ever TV commercial ever shown was for? It was for a wristwatch. I wonder what it sounded like. Well, if you're around on this day in 1941, you would have known what it sounded like. And 1948 today, the first Oxfam shop opens. 1967, BBC Two start broadcasting in colour. We didn't start watching that in our house till many, many, many years later. And very memorable on the tennis front on this day in 1977, as Virginia Wade becomes champion, Wimbledon champion. No one's done it since from a British perspective. However, our musical coming together today takes us back, or at least the first part of it does anyway, to 1918. And on this day in 1918, you've got to be so grateful for this day in 1918. Because if this day in 1918 hadn't have happened, I don't know where we'd be. I mean, somebody would have probably thought of it eventually and worked it out. But on this day in 1918, the pop-up toaster was unveiled by its inventor, Charles Streit, on this day in 1918. So when you're doing the toast tomorrow, make sure you say thank you to Charles Streit. And 1922 today, for the second part of our musical coming together, the world's first shopping centre opens in the USA. So, pop-up toasters and shopping centres? Something like this.
1: Morning, all. I'd like to tell you about when I was a young boy. Must have been 3 or 4 months old at the time. I didn't really know what I wanted, and if I did, I wouldn't have been able to tell anybody, because all I could do was gurgle. So I sat there in my high chair, thinking one day, looking at my tray and thinking, what I'd give for a meal on there. So I started looking around to see what I could have. I was rubbing my eggy soldier in my head, trying to think, and then I looked in the corner, and there's a little bread bin with its mouth open, just staring at me like. And then I looked in and I saw bread. I thought, oh yeah, I'll have toast. A little piece of toast. Well, then I started getting older. I hated this, I hated that. Expensive steak was ludicrous and cafes couldn't cater for the finer things in life. The upper crust was not for me, I could tell that. So I'd go back home, switch the kitchen light on, put the grill on, slip a slice under, and have toast. A little piece of toast. Because there's so much to choose from. There's brown bread, white bread, all sorts of wholemeal bread. It comes in funny packages with writing on the side. But it doesn't matter which one you have, because when you cut the crust off, have it with marmalade or butter, cheese, tomatoes, beans, banana, or chocolate. If you're strange, it doesn't really matter. Oh no, it all goes with toast. Just toast. I'm going to think about it some.

0: Well, I go down the supermarket with me basket in me hand. I'm walking from one counter to another trying to find the bread store, but I can't find it anywhere. And then I bump into a mother with a baby in a basket, and she says,
1: "Oh, look, you start him off again. I'll come down with a little bit of peace and quiet to get some bread to go home to make toast. Just toast. I like toast."
0: Yeah, but I don't half like
1: toast.
0: Okay, scrape that toast, boys.

0: 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I can't think about it anymore. I've got to go and have some. It's no good.
1: Hey, listen, I'm getting a bit brand off staying in here.
0: Me too.
1: Should we go and have some toast?
0: It's a good idea.
1: Why not?
0: Okay.
1: I've got the grill on.
0: Got any brown bread?
1: Yeah. Oh, we got

0: You wouldn't find another radio station who could bring together shopping centres and toasters. No limit to what we could do here. On this day back in history, the first shopping centre opened in the USA, and thus the captains of the Eel Shop around. And the first pop-up toaster was unveiled on this day in 1918, and consequently the street band and toast. And Kevin Russell makes me laugh. Kevin Russell says, I think we should sling the 16-year-old kids back up the chimneys and get them off the mobile phones. And Lil says, on the subject of the chimney sweep, why don't we crank it all the way back to 1964?
1: Chim chimney, chim chimney, chim chim cheree. A sweep is as lucky can be. Chim chimney,

life has been strung. You might think a sweep's on the bottom most rung, though I spends me time in the ashes and smoke. In this old wide world, there's no happier bloke. Chim chim.

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When there's hardly no day, no hardly no night, there's things off in shadow and off way in white. On the rooftops of London, cool, what a sight.

0: I love it. Chim Chim Chiroo from the Mary Poppins soundtrack of 1964. And Lil suggesting that in memory of all 16-year-old chimney sweeps who this day, on the 1st of July, were told that they didn't have to be thrust up the chimney anymore. And Kevin says, great record. It's a brilliant one, isn't it? And she says, oh, I didn't really expect you to, I see. You'd be surprised, wouldn't you? You'd be surprised what gets played on here. The Dick Van Dyke version. I could have actually played the Julie Andrews version, but it was that version that was featured in the Mary Poppins thing. So there we go. Hello, it was 11:30, Wednesday morning at the Phoenix Radio. This is your old mate, Terry Glasper, back in the studio. Great it is. Kai explains, the temporary broadcast thing has been a lifesaver for the past 6 weeks or so. Well, for me anyway, because I've been able to be on the radio. For you, not necessarily, because for you, you could have had 6 weeks of silence from me. But anyway, life's starting to return to normality now, and I'm back in the studio, and in front of the proper knobs and switches, and the proper microphone, and it's lovely to be so as well. Even nicer to have you on the other end, hoping you stay till 1 o'clock today, and I hope you're starting to get your thinking gear around something you might fancy hearing in our next hour together. It's all about you and what you choose to plonk unceremoniously in the Wednesday selection box. Have a think about it. Give me a shout. Let me know what you want. And to help your thinking process along, Three Gentle Songs around the corner in our Wednesday morning coffee break. They're lovely today. And when I tell you that the loveliness begins with the lovely Eva Cassidy, followed by Linda Ronstadt, followed by Alison Krauss, I think you'd agree that it's probably worth hanging around for. And if you have the opportunity to make yourself a nice beverage to go along with the records, then all the better. They play next.
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three gentle songs in this morning's coffee break. Alison Krauss, When You Say Nothing At All, Linda Ronstadt and James Ingram Is Somewhere Out There, and the Eva Cassidy version of Over the Rainbow. And more chances to relax in Afternoon Delight today from 1 o'clock. Rhonda is taking care of that show today because Herbie did it yesterday, and she'll have a coffee break at around 2:30. Lil's just noticed that the news has broken that Victor Willis, the lead singer, frontman of the Village People, died. He actually died yesterday, but I think it's just hitting the news now. And he was 74 when he died. And what an incredible band the Village People were. And, you know, you if you think back to the stuff you were doing in the late 70s, 78, 79 and stuff, you know, you have to then think, don't you, of YMCA and in the Navy. And then they were just really, really symbolic of the late 1970s and the cultural trends of the late 1970s. This, by way of saying rest in peace, Victor Willis, is, I think, very possibly, my favourite Village People song.

there were two versions of that song floating around. That was the original version of it from 1979, The Village People and Go West. Played because yesterday the news came that Victor Willis, the frontman of The Village People, died at the age of 74. Rest in peace, Victor Willis, and a great memory of The Village People. Let's say, very definitely the sort of cultural relevance of living in the 1970s. And Lil says, this is one of the lesser played Village People songs. I agree. And Kathy says, as well as it being your favourite, Mr. Radio Man, it's my favourite as well. And maybe you'd like to request the Village People songs playing our next hour together, because it's all down to you in the final hour of the selection box today. It's all about what you plonk in the box. 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

Steve Winwood, lucky old him, back in the high life again. His energy obviously hasn't gone up today. So 1 hour left to go for me. Rhonda's here at one. Rob Clark at four today with the 80s hit machine. Harry's on tape today with Lord Jazz at seven. Rachel got these 60s tunes because she lived it and breathed it and smoked it and drank it and enjoyed the records too. The happenings here at eight. And speaking of the 60s, Rhonda's picked the great 60s records play for me. It's a plonk in the box. Lil's given me something too. So is Chris Mannix and so is Gene Roach. But what about you? It's all about the records you'd like to hear in our next hour together. News around the corner and to take us there, it's the Heritage Chart song this week. We used to call it the Heritage Chart One to Watch, but we're not allowed to call it that anymore because now it's the Heritage Chart Song of the Week. And we have a special Heritage Chart show now at 2 o'clock on a Sunday. And the last act of that show that Danny and Martin perform is to pick a song which the rest of us spin during the course of the week, and with a bit of luck, give it a bit of leverage, you know, give it a bit of clout, get people downloaded it and get it up there into the higher echelons of the Heritage Chart. And this week it's been picked, I think, by Danny. And this week the Heritage Chart Song of the Week to our news at 12 o'clock is from Paul Carrick.

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1: Two police officers who handcuffed 18-year-old Henry Novak as he lay dying are under investigation for potential gross misconduct. The Independent Office for Police Conduct are looking into the officer's alleged failure to recognise he needed urgent medical attention. Henry was stabbed to death in December, but was falsely arrested when he was accused of racism by his attacker Vikram Digwar. Next, all eyes are back on England tonight as they take on the Democratic Republic of Congo. This England fan will certainly be hoping for a win.
2: And I blew my whole house deposit, taking me and my dad out here.
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2: 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How long's a piece of string? A good 40,000.
1: Kickoff is at 5 p.m. tonight. The government are facing questions over a £4.7 billion funding gap for increased defence spending. It was only yesterday the Prime Minister announced £15 billion of spending over the next 4 years, but only around two-thirds of that has been identified. The family of a three-year-old boy who was seriously injured in a zoo's crocodile enclosure have thanked the staff who rescued their son. They say their attention remains focused on his recovery. The rise in young people's mental health consultations are due to an increase in seeking help. That's according to researchers in the British Medical Journal. Dr. Catherine Beck is a researcher at the Norwegian Institute of Public Health.
5: There is sort of an overall higher burden of mental health diagnoses among women. And there could potentially be differences in the health-seeking behaviour of women versus men.
1: And the NHS vaccine programme for RSV is to be expanded to protect thousands more people. It's a common cause of coughs and colds, but some people have a high risk of getting seriously ill from the virus. That's the latest from Radio News Hub. I'm Tanita Sims.
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7: Phoenix weather.
1: Warm in the southeast with a mix of sunny spells and cloud across large parts of the country. Some showers possible in the north. Highs today of 26 degrees Celsius.
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8: So welcome into the 1st of July. Welcome to the afternoon of the day. 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Your record's on the way after classic Quincy Jones from The Dude.

got me bouncing around the studio chair there. How's my pick for today? I plonked Quincy Jones and Razzmatazz in the selection box. Hopefully, between now and 1 o'clock, I shouldn't have to plonk anything else in, because the rest of the plonking is going to be done by you. And so far, starting to look very promising, actually. 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Kathy's been plonking, and Lil's been plonking. You can plonk too. And text message numbers, of course, at www.phoenixradio1208.com. And Sue Morgan's been plonking on the email as well. And Chris Maddox plonking on the email, as well as Gene Roach in Welshpool, who actually asked for this as part of the 5 after 9 today, but I didn't see it in time. So I hope you're still there, Gene. And my pleasure to play this from the Fabs.

No expense spared here. The 2019 mix of Here Comes the Sun for Gene Roach and Welsh Paul, and Hearts Alone, Please Now for Chris Maddox in Brewer, Maine.

Mate, you must more impression on the US chart than they ever did in this country. That was one of the hits that did, songs that did work in this country for Heart from 1987, I recall, I think. Well, they don't believe me when it comes to years. They used to laugh at me on hospital radio, you know, back in the day, before you could actually look at what years were, you know, easily, and you used to sort of, you know, guess them, really, unless you could read the record label or something. And I was renowned for guessing years wrongly. And people walk around, like my mate particularly, Anton Emery, would walk around and he'd say, oh, he'd say, that's the Beatles from 1973. Oh, thank God for technology. We don't have to put up with that nonsense anymore. Lil is in an AirPod land because Aid has gone off to listen to Prime Minister's Question Times. Bah, bah, bah. Good luck with that. You'll have a headache by the end of it. Justine's been on and she says, as I missed my request on Friday, please could I have it today? I was going to stick it in anyway. Of course you can, Justine. Bear with me. I'll get round to you in a little bit. Justine did it in the Telegram group. You can do it that way. You can do it on the email. You can do it on the Telegram. Sounds like that record, doesn't it? The telephone man. You can do it on the Telegram. You can do it in email. You can do it on the text message or you can do it on the web. Ah, I'm out of breath. I think I'll play another record. Kathy is up the road from me in Accrington, and she's asked to hear this from the Sugs today.

Kathy in Accrington asking for the Sugs and I'm Only Sleeping. Which is what everyone says at 7 o'clock in the morning when Cara comes on the radio and starts waking us all up. Don't forget she's back tomorrow from 7. And from the Sugs and Kathy to Starbuck and J.

0: I reckon that has got to be one of the best pop songs right. ever made.
1: Feels right.
0: Starbuck Moonlight Feels Right. Justin loves records about the moon. And that's one of the reasons why she loves that. She also says, like lots of people do, it's a Terry tune. Oh, don't ask me. I just sit here playing the records, everybody. 22 minutes past 12 here in the UK on this Wednesday afternoon. I'm here till 1 o'clock. Rhonda's revving up. Even though, everybody, even though when she gets on the wireless, it's only going to be 7 o'clock in the morning. 7 o'clock on a Wednesday morning. And she still calls the show Afternoon Delight. And she'll still start the show with the Starland Vocal Band. And she'll still have the bog-off section. And she'll still have music and memories. And, of course, she'd love to hear from you, too. Rhonda's here from 1. Rob Clark driving the 80s hit machine at 4. Harry's got the jazz today at 7, although that is a pre-recorded show today. It's new, it's fresh, but it's pre-recorded. And Rachel Walk takes us back to the 60s at 8. And speaking of the 60s, here's a song that was originally recorded by Peggy Lee, but Patsy Graham once to Michael Bublé.

0: Oh, God, she could sing to me forever. Ella Fitzgerald, It's a Lovely Day, and I hope it is for you today. And before that, Michael Bublé's version of the old standard Fever, and that for Patsy Graham in Liverpool, and the Ella Fitzgerald, not for anybody particularly, only that I know that Richard Bartholomew would have enjoyed that if he's listening. He said he was going to be, and that Richard, of course, when he does the jazz, has Ella with him, but Richard's not on the jazz today, it's Harry on the jazz. So Fats Waller is featured halfway through the show. Essential Ella back when Richard's back on the jazz next week. Ah, I feel so much better after that.
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0: Half past the hour, half an hour to go from me. And to the other selection host, Sue Morgan, asking to hear Albert Hammond.

I was worried about Albert Hammond with that song, declaring himself to be a train. I used to know a lady called Sue Train, you know, back in the day when I was training to be a careers officer back in the mid-80s. I was at a college down in Kent, and there was a girl there called Sue Train. Maybe that's what Sue Morgan wants to be called, because she's asked for that. She might want to change the name from Morgan to Train. Do you want to become a train, Sue Morgan? And if so, how many carriages have you got? Rhonda's telling you all about the fact that she'll be here from the top of the hour with Afternoon Delight. She says she'll be here after my great show. What? Take some more tablets. Quickly, girl. Take some more tablets. Your request's on the way in one song's time. That one song is requested by Lil, who's listening in AirPod land, because Aid is with the sheep for the bad. Known to me in news, Prime Minister's Question Time. Anyway, Lil in glorious stereo wants to hear some Howard Jones.

Howard Jones, a musical artist, as a peerage to Howard Jones, the guide dog trainer. What is love? Yeah, I know. I'd look at the radio like that if I were you as well. And I certainly wouldn't expect an answer from the man on the radio about such deep philosophical questions. Lil asking for the record, Lil enjoying the record, and Lil says she's enjoyed all the records so far in the request hours. We're delighted, Lil. Patty's been back on with another. I'll get that on for you before the top of the hour. And hello to Cara, who's back home, having been to the school sports day and watched grandson Jaden in action. Tell you all about it before the top of the hour. Meanwhile, I played a Beatles song for Gene earlier on. Now, it's a little Beatles song, meaning you can't have one without the other. This for Rhonda.

got a one without the other, because they're only tiny. Fabs picked by me, and Good Day Sunshine. Love that record. It's only 2 minutes, 3 seconds, though. And prior to that, what memory that song's got for me. The Beatles, When I'm 64, 2 minutes, 36 seconds, and that chosen by Rhonda. And why has that got a lot of memories for me? Well, we were on holiday when I was 64. And woke up ridiculously early for no good reason at something like 5:15 in the morning, and I was slowly coming to terms with the fact that it was my birthday, and slowly coming to terms with the fact that it was 5:15 in the morning. And I don't know why, but I put my hearing aids in, and the very first thing I heard after I put my hearing aids in was Cara's phone playing While I'm 64 at 5:15 in the morning. Well, you made yourself memorable on that day, Cara, didn't you? Speaking of Cara, she's been to Jaden's Sports Day today. She didn't see the three-legged race, I don't think. They probably didn't even do an egg and spoon race either. But Jaden did win two races, I think Cara said. And Cara wants to hear this from the Spencer Davis Group. Keep on.

0: quite remarkable seeing your kids or your grandkids at a sports day. And it's fabulous, you know, standing on the sidelines, cheering them on, shouting the name at the top of your voice. And that's what Cara's been doing this morning. That's why she was half an hour early leaving the breakfast chair this morning. But it was all right, because I looked after it for her, didn't I? And the Spencer Davis group keep on running for Cara. She's back tomorrow morning, bright and early, at 7 in the morning, with Cara in the morning. Rhonda's been on, and she thanked me for a wonderful double play. Well, Rhonda, we're looking forward to seeing you on the wireless after our next news from the top of the hour. And Rhonda enjoying the Good Day Sunshine record, as well as the one that she picked. Now, played for Lil, Howard Jones and What Is Love earlier on. And Lil said, could you play the other What Is Love? Well, there's actually loads of songs called What Is Love. There's a Take That version, there's loads and loads of them. But anyway, the one that Lil was talking about was the What Is Love from Hadaway. This, if you were around at the time and you went out and bought the original 7-inch single of Hadaway's What Is Love, this is what you'd have bought.
1: What?

0: They've only started scratch mixing it and 12 inching it and stuff like that. The way it originally sounded when you went to your record store and bought it back in the day. Hadaway and What Is Love, requested by Lil, and reminding her of training with her third guide dog, Quaver.
1: Phoenix picks you up and makes you feel good. 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
0: So the selection box open again tomorrow from midday. Sue Morgan looking after the show both tomorrow and Friday this week. Rhonda's here after the news at 1 o'clock. Two more records to go from me. This is the last one in today's selection box, and it's Patsy Graham asking for Paul Nick.

penultimate song in today's show, Patsy Graham asking for Paul Nicholas from back in the 70s, Dancing with the Captain. And that's about your lot from me today. Thank you so much for being with me. I had a lovely time. I hope that you have too. It's pointless me sitting here having a great time if you thought it was a load of tosh and we should listen to David Hamilton or something. Thank you for all of your requests. Thank you for all of your guesses in the top 10 at 10 today. I'll hook you back to 1973. Sue Morgan will hook you back somewhere totally different tomorrow, just after 10 o'clock. She'll also invite you to Plunk Records in the selection box just after 12. And she'll have another coffee break in the middle hour of the show. I'm off to watch the tennis, watch the football, listen to Rhonda in the background. Oh, and before I do any of that, have some dinner. I'm starving. See you back on the radio for tea on Sunday, if you can make it, 4 o'clock. Same time, same place kind of thing. Meanwhile, enjoy the rest of your week. Thank you so much for having me on today. Stay tuned. Rhonda's here after our next news. And in the direction of that, classic Michael Jackson. Thanks for listening today.

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1: Two people have died after a small aircraft that was carrying out a short flight experience crashed in a field. The two-seat Cessna plane crashed in a field off Mill Lane, Ongar yesterday, having earlier taken off around 7 miles away. Thomas Tuchel wants England to send the kids to bed happy with the World Cup knockout win tonight. A win would secure a last 16 tie with Mexico. England fan Ryan, who's in Atlanta to watch the game, says it's crunch time for his side.
2: Croatia game was quite exciting. I think we got a bit of a reality check against Ghana. But I think now it probably starts. Clearly, the exception being the Scots, we only really had to win one game to go through anyway, so now's the go time, really.
1: And Britain has maintained its position as one of the safest places in the world to work. An analysis by the Health and Safety Executive showed a continuing fall in the number of fatalities caused by work-related incidents. That's the latest from Radio News Hub. I'm Tanita Sims.
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5: Phoenix weather.
1: Warm in the southeast with a mix of sunny spells and cloud across large parts of the country. Some showers possible in the north. Highs today of 26 degrees Celsius.
6: 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That's 5 on the east coast of the States. The show's called The Selection, and it's presented by both myself and Sue Morgan. 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In the first hour, we'll have a top 10 at 10. Could be from either side of the pond. It will be from this time back then. Can you work out where then is? In the second hour of the show, amongst other things, we'll have three gentle songs in the coffee break. And the third hour, well, that's all down to you and the songs you fancy listening to. The Selection, Tuesday through Friday from 10 to 1 in the UK, 5 to 8 on the east coast of the States.

It's definitely true. That's the name of the show. Afternoon Delight, and good afternoon to all of you. Good morning to some of you that might be awake. My coffee and I are here hoping to entertain you to the best of my ability. This is Rhonda, your host, for the next 3 hours. 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I'd love to hear from you. Well, I'm going to start with number one from 1965, and this one is The Four Tops, and I Can't Help Myself. Welcome to all of you.

In my mind, there was just something magical about the 60s. I always loved the 50s, but I'll tell you what, it seemed like in the 60s I came alive. And I loved the year 1965. Well, in 1975, the song of the year was "I'm Not in Love," and this is by 10cc.

Well, I'll tell you, sometimes I'm not exactly sure how a song hits number one, but it's good we don't all like the same thing. Well, first of all, I'd like to say welcome to Rob, to Kaz, to Kathy, and to Anna, and to Carol, who are all listening. Glad to have you with me. In 1985, it was Madonna and Into the Groove.

Well, one thing about it, that is a chair dancing tune, which is exactly what I did. Well, in the U.S. in 1985, it was Foreigner and I Want to Know What Love Is.

I want to know what love is. I like that one. Well, last week, Danny and Martin, like they do every Sunday now, did the Heritage Chart. And the song that was chosen, Danny said they picked his selection, was Is Anybody Going to San Antone? I had only heard the Charlie Pride version, and this one is an interesting version, and it is by Paul Carrack.

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3: I'll tell you what, I do love Wednesdays. I am going to get to hear Rob's entire show today. I don't have any treatment today, and I think I get to be here. I don't think I'll be called out anywhere. And I love the 80s. You know, I mentioned the fact that I love the 60s, but I love the 80s as well. So that is always a great show to hear. Harry is going to be covering All That Jazz today. You'll want to make sure you stay tuned for that. Okay, here is Mike Ranger, and this one is called Sentimental Street.

I kind of like that one. I hadn't heard that one much, and when I saw it, I had to play it a few times, and I kind of like it. Well, here is one by Phil Collins that always gets a lot of requests, and it is One More Night.

I like that one. This next song was not on my list at all. But this morning, when I woke up, it was in my head and I poured me a cup of coffee and I started singing it. And the song is by Wham, Wake Me Up Before You Go-Go.

Well, for me, that is another chair dancing tune. And for any of you who have kept track of anything I've said, you know, and it really is not a big deal. It is to me in a way, but yesterday I was able to stand up for 7 seconds. Last week I could only stand up for one. So, you know, one of these days I'm going to hope I can tell you that I can walk now. That'll be fun. But, you know, I did stand for 7 seconds, and that is good for me. I was pretty pleased with that. Here is Sheena Easton and Sugar Walls.

There you go. Another good dancing tune. Well, here is one by Lionel Richie, and this is Penny Lover.

Well, I'll tell you, Amanda is going to be on holiday Sunday and Monday. Adrian is going to do such a good feeling for her. And Danny is going to be doing the Monday mashup. When I first started broadcasting a little over a year ago, I asked what holidays the UK celebrated because I like to play music for you guys as well as what we celebrate. This week for us, July 4th is the holiday to celebrate Independence Day. And I'm assuming you guys have a holiday also. When is it exactly and what is it called? Okay, Captain and Tennille, love will keep us together, and this will almost take us to the top of our number one. No, to the top. How about the bottom of our number one?

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1: Sir Keir Starmer says any Labour Prime Minister would stand behind the Defence Investment Plan.
2: I'm very proud that this Labour government has delivered two major funding increases in just 2 years in government. First, which was funded by overseas aid, took us to £270 billion over the spending review period.
1: It comes after he was pressed on whether Andy Burnham knew about the £5 billion funding gap. A Prime Minister's questions the Conservative leader Kemi Badenoch claimed the next Labour leader should condemn the plan. Next, the family of a three-year-old boy who was seriously injured in a zoo's crocodile enclosure have thanked the staff who rescued their son. They say their attention remains focused on his recovery. And the Halifax brand is being scrapped after 173 years on British high streets. All customers' accounts will be rebranded to Lloyds over time. Lloyds Banking Group, which has owned Halifax since 2009, says there's nothing that customers need to do. That's the latest from Radio News Hub. I'm Tanita Sims.
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4: Phoenix weather.
1: Warm in the southeast with a mix of sunny spells and cloud across large parts of the country. Some showers possible in the north. Highs today of 26 degrees Celsius.
5: Did you know there's a happening every Wednesday on Phoenix Radio? 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

I always chuckle at the set your alarm. I just can't do it at 1 o'clock in the morning, you know? But, you know, sometimes I do get to hear her last hour. Well, the song I played before the news was Let Your Love Flow. I had an email from Patsy Graham, and she is listening. Patsy, welcome to you, my friend. Okay, morning has broken. Well, so's the afternoon in some places. Cat Stevens.

Well, I love that particular one. And for us morning listeners, that is a good way to get into hour number two. For UK listeners, this may be a good way for hour number two, though it's not nighttime yet. The Rhythm of the Night, and this is by Corona.

That is just a good song. But you know, John Denver could actually sing to me anytime. Well, I guess he can't, but you know, I could play him all day long. Well, this next song, I believe we heard on Terry's show this morning when he did the selection. But here is George Benson, and Here Comes the Sun.

I cannot remember what version of that song Terry played. Both of them are good versions. So if anybody remembers what it was he played, I'd love to know. Okay, here is Gloria Estefan and Get on Your Feet.

Well, I wish I could, but it's a good chair dancing song. That was Get On Your Feet. Remember that Rob will be covering this show tomorrow. He does it Monday and Thursday.

Well, taking us to the gentle tracks is this one, and it's by Joe Jackson, Breaking Us in Two.

All right. The first song you heard for the Gentle Tracks was You Can't Make Old Friends by Kenny Rogers and Dolly Parton. I really like that one. Simon and Garfunkel, of course, Sound of Silence, and the Carpenters, Hurting Each Other. I hope you enjoyed the Gentle Tracks for the day. Okay, here's one by Kenny Rogers, and it is called Something Inside So Strong.

Oh, I like that one. That is somebody else that could sing to me all day long. Okay, here is a little bit of Kool and the Gang, and this one is Joanna.

Oh, good. Kevin is here. Welcome to you, my friend. He said it would help if he let me know. Well, taking us to the bottom of our number two, Phil Collins, Against All Odds, Take a Look at Me.

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1: Sir Keir Starmer has defended his defence investment plan. He says any Labour Prime Minister would stand behind it. It comes after he was pressed on whether Andy Burnham knew about the £5 billion funding gap. A Prime Minister's questions the Conservative leader, Kemi Badenoch, claimed the next Labour leader should condemn it.
2: The Chief of Defence Staff made it known that the armed forces needed a minimum of £28 billion more to defend the country. Can the Prime Minister tell us why he thinks half that amount is enough?
1: Yay. Next, the competition watchdog has opened an investigation into the affordability and availability of childcare in England. It's because of concerns that too many families are struggling with the system. And the Village People's lead singer, Victor Willis, has died aged 74. The singer died following a short but aggressive illness on Monday. With the Village People, Willis achieved two UK top singles, including the YMCA. And that's the latest from Radio News Hub. I'm Tanita Sims.
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4: 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Here to explain is Lena Ribeiro from Dacia.
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6: Phoenix weather.
1: Windy in the north with outbreaks of rain this evening, heavy at times, then turning drier overnight. Cloud reaching southern areas later, lows of 12 degrees Celsius.
7: 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Rhonda, Herbie and Rob will be your hosts. 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
8: This is Herbie Allen, and let me ask you, are you looking for something to cure you of whatever ails you? 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This show will feature 2 hours of great music from primarily the 50s through the 90s, but I will play some more modern music as well. In addition, I also have features including Keeper Sweep, where I play either a surprise original or a cover version of a song, and you let me know if you think it should be a keeper or not. I also have Same Title Different Song, where I will play at least 2 songs that share the same title. 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Once again, that's the Weekly Herbal Remedy with me, Herbie Allen, every Thursday at 4 p.m. UK time, 11 a.m. Eastern, right here on the station playing more music, Phoenix Radio.
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9: Well, speaking of in the sunshine, today, my 3 o'clock thrillers from the year that I basically chose, 1985. Gee, what were you doing in 1985? I cannot believe I was 32 years old. Well, that ages me a lot now, doesn't it? Okay, the 3 o'clock thrill for the day is Walking on Sunshine, and this is by Katrina and the Waves. You know, does that ever remind you of the New Orleans Hurricane Katrina? Well,

Okay, I definitely was able to do leg exercises during that song, Walking on Sunshine. I have plentiful sunshine right here. Well, Lenore has a couple of songs that she'd love to hear this morning. And if you have a request, make sure you email Ron.

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Lenore would like to hear Love Hurts, and this is by Corey Hart, and Please Don't Be Scared by Barry Manilow.

I'll tell you what, he does have an excellent voice, doesn't he? Well, Chris has a request. He told me, well, the first song that Lenore requested was playing, that he was here and listening, and he would like to hear Don't Cry Out Loud by Melissa Manchester.

Don't Cry Out Loud. Good, good tune. Well, I like this next one. It is Michael Jackson, Farewell, My Summer Love.

All right, here is Matchbox and When You Talk About Love. And Rob will be with us in about, 33 minutes. You'll want to make sure you stay tuned for him.

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Russia. In the immortal words of Cole Porter, anything goes. And that's certainly the case every Friday at 4 p.m. when I'll bring you 2 hours of whatever takes our fancy. There might be a bit of Frank Sinatra. And now the Deep Purple. Or how about a bit of Burl Ives? A little bit of tear let me down. If you enjoy a wide variety of music and the odd quiz, join me, Richard Bartholomew, every Friday at 4 p.m. in the UK. That's 11 a.m. on the US East Coast, when anything goes on Phoenix Radio.

0: Well, here is another song that's been traveling around in my head when I requested When I'm 64 by the Beatles this morning. I decided I also needed to hear this one.
1: On submarine, and we were marched till 3 the day to see them gathered there. From Land o' Groats to John o' Green, with Stepney do we tread. To see us yellow submarine, we love it. In the

Oh, yeah. That sounds like a cool place to be today. Well, here is Madonna and Lucky Star.

Well, I wouldn't want to hear that song all the time. It's not bad, but it's not one of my favorite ones. Here is Laura Branigan and Self Control.

Well, it will not be long until Rob comes. About 11 minutes. But here is Never Gonna Give You Up. And this is by Rick Attney.

0: Tom Crowder.
1: Well, I'll tell you.
0: Thank you for
1: I am
0: day.
1: So pleased you were with me today. This has been a fun 3 hours for me. I've really enjoyed some of these songs. You know, some of them not quite as much as others, but make sure you stay tuned for Rob because he is coming up with the 80s Hit Machine. Thank you so much for being with me.

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1: The Prime Minister has been accused of leaving defence spending in a mess. During a heated exchange at PMQs, the Conservatives claim there's a £5 billion shortfall in Sir Keir Starmer's defence investment plan. But the PM says he's not taking advice from a failed Tory government.
2: When they came into power, defence spending was 2.5%. What did they do? They cut it to 2.3% a cut. But on welfare, what did they do? They put it up by £88 billion. So we'll take no lectures from them about either welfare or defence.
1: A judge who allowed three teenagers to walk free from court despite being found guilty of rape was wrong to give them community sentences. The Court of Appeal has heard that a custodial term should have been given after they were convicted of raping two teenage girls in Hampshire. Two police officers who arrested student Henry Novak as he lay dying are being investigated for gross misconduct. The Independent Office for Police Conduct are looking into the officer's alleged failure to recognise that the 18-year-old student needed urgent medical attention after being stabbed by his killer, Vikram Digwar. Donald Trump has made more than $1 billion from cryptocurrency in his first year back in office. The president's under fire amid claims he's profiting from the presidency, but says everybody is making money from rising stock markets.
3: So we're all profiting. I'm profiting because I have a lot of money and a lot of cash, and I give it to institutions. I don't know if they know what they're doing or not, but they buy a vast array of things.
1: England kick off against DR Congo in an hour with a win, putting them into the last 16. Three Lions fan Lee's in the US to watch the game and he's hopeful of a win.
4: I am, if they switch the team up a little bit, tweak it a little bit, maybe shoot from a bit more distance instead of trying to walk it in the net, but I think they'll do well. I think we'll be to the next stage after this game.
1: And Serena Williams' hopes of playing alongside her older sister Venus in the Wimbledon doubles are in doubt. The 44-year-old's injured her knee in her singles comeback and might not be fit to play. That's the latest from Radio News Hub. I'm David Hall.
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6: Phoenix Weather.
1: Windy in the north with outbreaks of rain this evening, heavy at times, then turning drier overnight. Cloud reaching southern areas later, bringing coastal and hill fog to the southwest. A low of 12 degrees Celsius.

0: was. Yes, it was brilliant, wasn't it? Got every last second of it, I did. Right, are you ready for your 80s hit machine then? Yeah, come on.
1: And pay attention, man. Now, I know you've all been waiting for it. So here it is.
2: Rob Clark.

your 80s hit machine. How you doing? It's Rob here. And it's all your 80s favourites, plus the ones you just don't hear anymore. So it's good to be here with you. Plenty of great tunes on.

Do you know the usual ways? If you want to say hello, we'd love to hear from you. And we did start off with Musical Youth before it all went wrong on us, so we'll try them again, shall we? In fact, we'll hear from them after Ultravox. Here's a good one. We Came to Dance. Musical Youth coming up next.

Sultra Vox, and we came to dance on your 80s hit machine. All your 80s favourites, plus the ones you just don't hear anymore. But we do hear this one a lot, and we still love it now. It's Musical Youth.

Musical Youth doing Pass the Dutchie then on your 80s hit machine with Raw. Plenty of great tunes on the way between now and 7. And Harry's with you at 7 with pre-recorded jazz. Still going to be a great show though. All fresh, you know. And here's Dead or Alive now. Lover, Come Back to Me, the Razor Maid mix.

Dead or Alive, one of their later hits, Lover, Come Back to Me. Yes, indeed, a little bit later than You Spin Me Round Like a Record. And coming next, from Australia, it's Pseudo Echo.

Human League, Love Action, of course, from 81. So many great tunes around in 81 and so many extended versions that you don't hear very much anymore. So we thought we'd redress that with Duran Duran. It's Planet Earth.

Great bit of Duran Duran there. Planet Earth on your 80s hit machine. And we continue with some Banana Rama now. I want you back.

Okay, Banana Rama, I want you back. Rhonda saying great tune there. Thank you, Rhonda. Got one more before the news, and then after the news, we'll do an email that we've received. Ooh, how about that then? Can you wait? No, I just can't wait. After news and weather, but before that, it's D-Train.

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1: Yeah, let's get our final news of the day, shall we?
2: The Prime Minister is being accused of leaving a £5 billion defence spending shortfall for his potential successor, Andy Burnham. Ministers claim the next Chancellor will need to find an extra £4.7 billion in this autumn's budget to fund the proposals. Conservative leader Kemi Badenoch says Sir Keir Starmer's figures are way off.
3: This year, Russia will spend 10% of GDP on defence. Meanwhile, Britain is spending it all on welfare. Even the limited plan that he has announced has completely unravelled because he hasn't found the money to pay for it.
2: Three teenagers who were found guilty of rape but walked free from court should have been given custodial sentences. The Court of Appeal has criticised the original judge who gave them community orders for raping two teenagers in separate attacks. The three will find out tomorrow if their sentences were unduly lenient. Up to 150 former WH Smith stores are set to close. Its new owner, T.G. Jones, is in financial trouble and has had a rescue deal approved. It's facing a cash shortfall of nearly £8 million. England saw its warmest June on record, according to the Met Office. Temperatures were nearly 3 degrees Celsius above average. The UK's highest June temperature of 37.7 was at Lingwood in Norfolk, smashing the previous high set in 1957. Payouts on properties damaged by floods are to be capped. Flood Re, a government-backed body, will limit payments amid fears the poorer households are subsidising flood insurance for some of the richest. Water Minister Emma Hardy says it's long overdue.
4: Our country will become more resilient to flooding as homes are incentivised to take action with flood performance certificates, and the 45% of people living in average and low-income households will now be able to afford to protect their homes from the devastation of flooding.
2: And England are kicking off in their World Cup clash against DG Congo in Atlanta. Noni Madueke starts with Bukayo Saka on the bench. That's the latest from Radio News Hub. I'm David Hall.
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6: 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Here to explain is Lina Ribeiro from Dacia.
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2: Weather. Windy in the north with outbreaks of rain this evening, heavy at times, then turning drier overnight. Cloud reaching southern areas later, bringing coastal and hill fog to the southwest. A low of 12 degrees Celsius.
1: More of your 80s favourites on the way. It's Rob here, Phoenix Radio. Give us a shout any way you want to, and we'll say hi to you. Even play your 80s favourite for you. Okay, so much to get in before now, before 7 o'clock, I should say. We're going to start this hour with Chris's email. He's asked for three tunes: Huey Lewis, Donna Summer, and Soul Sister as well. So we're looking forward to hearing them. Thank you, Chris.

That's Huey Lewis and the heart of rock and roll. Great radio tune, that, as I say, from the 1980s. Oh, what a tune this is. For Chris, once again, it's Donna Summer. This time I know it's for real.

Okay, that's Soul Sister and Way to Your Heart. Great tune, that. Loads of happy memories. Thank you, Chris, for asking for those three. And one of my choices now, it's Kajagoogoo with the Lion's Mouth.

There you are then, Catch a Goo Goo with the Lion's Mouth. Yeah, we're cramming the tunes in today. And yes, here's another one, Stephen Tintin Duffy.

Took that tune around 4 years to actually get it into the top 40, and it had a bit of a torturous route there, didn't it? But still a good tune. Stephen Tintin Duffy and Kiss Me, and another one from 85 that we haven't played for a while. It's Propaganda.

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BB&Q Band are playing for you now. I'm a Dreamer, the special long version.

Oh, so good doing the 80s hit machine because you get to play stuff that you've never heard before. Try this one then. This is Godley and Cream and something called Snack Attack.

Great stuff, that's Godley and Cream, Snack Attack. How about that then? And from one you probably don't know to one you do know, it's Jelly Bean with Adele Berte, Just a Mirage, the extended dance version.

just a mirage on your 80s hit machine, all your 80s favourites plus the ones you just don't hear anymore. Don't forget, I'll be on Afternoon Delight tomorrow, I should say. Can't even say it properly, can I? We'll have your edited one to watch. We'll have number ones, and I will also have those gentle tracks and musical memories after 3 o'clock. So join me from 1 o'clock UK tomorrow. That's 8 US Eastern for your Afternoon Delight programme. And we continue with Culture Club.

Yeah, Culture Club, good 12-inch version that of Move Away. I think that was 1986, wasn't it? And back to 1981 with Imagination.

Bit of M and pop music, good remix that, and I used to like those remixes because you'd get the originals on the flip side a lot of the time as well, which was good value for money in my opinion, because I always like to hear the originals of things that are remixed, don't we? Yes, of course we do. Here's Paul Hardcastle now.

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And this is one of them, not the full-length 12-inch version anyway, Maria Vidal. This is Body Rock.

Maria Vidal then, Body Rock. Hello to Malia, who's listening in there, saying she's going to be listening right through to the happening. And good news indeed. Multitasking, I believe. Hit till 7 o'clock then. Harry's with you with the jazz. He's yellow.

bit of Yellow then, and The Race. That's about it from me. I'll say ta for your company, and catch you tomorrow for your Afternoon Delight programme. That's 1 UK, 8 US. All the usual good stuff on the programme tomorrow. So yeah, ta for your company, and enjoy the rest of your day. Leave you with Level 42. Harry's next.

0: Did you know there's a happening every Wednesday on Phoenix Radio? You can join Grandma Rachel each week for 2 hours of music from the 1960s. In the second hour, there's a count up of top songs, one from each year from 1960 to 1969. 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Rachel loves requests during the show as well. 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
1: Yasha was a prodigy since he was a kid of three. He could play a rhapsody as good as they come. But as strange as it may be, Yasha hated melody. 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

beep, beep, spot, say, Mama, I wanna go hot-cha. 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

And it's a big, big thank you to Rob Clark for the last 3 hours of great music from the 1980s. But now it's time for a pre-recorded edition of All That Jazz with me, Harry Mason. Please don't try writing in because I'm not actually here. But there's lots of good music up and coming. Great jazz for the next hour for your listening pleasure as we continue with the Benny Goodman Group featuring the guitarist Charlie Christian.

A small Benny Goodman group there, featuring Benny on clarinet, Lionel Hampton on vibes, and Charlie Christian on guitar and Grand Slam. If you've just joined us, welcome to the show. This is pre-recorded this week, so please don't try writing in because it's not going to... not going to profit you a great deal, but it's good to be with you. Got lots of music up and coming between now and Rachel Walker at the top of the hour. And now, with strings, Charlie Parker and Dancing in the Dark.

0: Charlie Parker with strings there and Dancing in the Dark. And now, how about this one? A bit of a duet between a certain Tube Berry and Lucky Thompson. Let's let them. They do a little bit of talking on the beginning. Let's let them get on with it, shall we? It's All That Jazz with me, Harry Mason.
1: You know, hard as we work tonight, I ain't even tired, man. Let's go out someplace and swing.
2: Where you want to go, Chew?
1: Let's go down the subway.
2: You know, who's working down there?
1: Ride's working down there, man. You know what's right hard. And they kept swinging out already. Come on, Jazz, get your horn out, man. Let's go.

It's a pre-recorded Wednesday Night Jazz with me, Harry Mason, and that was the sound of Chuck Berry, Chewberry, and Lucky Thompson, and Sitting In. And now, shall we slow things down just a little bit? Why not? Clark Terry and this standard.

0: wonderful music from Clark Terry with a big band there, and Georgia on my mind. Don't forget, coming up at the top of the hour, it will be Rachel Watt with The Happening. 2 hours of wonderful music from the 1960s. But on the jazz show now, Louis and Ella.
1: Heaven, I'm in heaven, and my

Ella Fitzgerald and Louis Armstrong, of course, there, and Cheek to Cheek. It's All That Jazz on a Wednesday night. A pre-recorded show tonight with me, Harry Mason. And now, here's a lady

Would you believe Diana Dawes there and the point of no return? And now it's time for our usual feature on the Jazz Show when it's my turn to sit in this chair. It's Fats Waller for you. And first of all, with him on the electric organ and vocals, hand me down my walking cane.

0: Mama.
1: Oh my, the wonderful sound of Fats Waller there, and Pardon My Love, and before that, You Fit Into the Picture, and of course, the first one on the organ, Hand Me Down My Walking Cane. There'll be more from Fats Waller the next time it's my turn to sit in the jazz chair. This is a recorded show, but Rachel will be here with you live at the top of the hour with the happening, but for now, with the Billy May Orchestra, Mel Torme.

0: Sidney Bechet in concert way back in 1954 at Olympia in London, and Temperamental Moods. And before that, Roy Eldridge and Embraceable You. And now, a little bit of trad jazz for Mr. Treasurer, if he's listening tonight. Here's the wonderful sound of Ian Wheeler and Joe Harriet. It's wonderful.
1: Thank you. Well, now we'd like to feature Joe Harriet, this time in a duet with Ian Wheeler on the clarinet. And this is a tune by George Gershwin called "Swonderful."

in concert there. Ian Wheeler and Joe Harriott with a wonderful song there. It's wonderful. 6 minutes long. Beautiful music. And we're almost into the last 5 minutes of the show. And we get closer to Rachel Walk with Chris Connor.

the wonderful voice of Chris Connor there, and I Miss You So. Rachel's up and coming in the next few minutes. She'll be bringing you 2 hours of great music from the 1960s in the happening. So stay tuned to Phoenix Radio for her. I'm so glad you've been able to be with me tonight for this pre-recorded All That Jazz. I'll be back with you Friday night in the Shack with music from the 1960s, 1950s and 1940s. But now, I'd like to leave you with a duet between Ben Webster and Johnny Hodges and their version of I'm Beginning to See the Light. Good night.

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0: love you, Grandma. Oh, yes, we do. We love you, Grandma. Oh, yes, we do. When you're not near us, we're blue. Oh, Grandma, we love you. Yeah, yeah, yeah.
1: Oh, far out, man. It's that crazy chick, Grandma Rachel, and the happening. Out of sight.

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Hello, everybody, and welcome to The Happening. This is your Grandma Rachel. And contrary to popular opinion, I was there in the 60s, and I do remember them very well. And so that's why they let me do this show. It's mostly to keep my inner 14-year-old satisfied and happy. Because when she's not satisfied and happy, she's awful. She's like all other 14-year-olds. Okay, so the object is to keep them happy. Mm-hmm, yes. Now, let's see. Today is Canada Day. I know it's July 1st, but it's also Canada Day. And so we're sort of going to celebrate Canada Day because I think it's got such a cute name. It doesn't, like, it's not pretentious or anything. It's not Independence Day. It's Canada Day. We're going to celebrate our country, Canada. We're, you know, they're loving it. Not only that, but the Blue Jays are playing during this song. I mean, during this show. How rude. Oh, there's Rhonda, and she and Herbie wanted the same song. That is so weird when that happens, because the 60s were sort of more, what's the word, prolific? there's like 1,000 and some songs in my 60s database thing, and there's like several hundred, you know, in the other ones, but the 60s is the biggest one. There you go. All right. Look at that. These two are having fun. Herbie and Rhonda are having entirely too much fun on the Telegram, in the Telegram room. You ought to go there and see what they're up to. They're doing their, they're doing all sorts of weird stuff. Yes, I'm working on it. Okay. There's Malia. I knew you were there, Malia. And Malia is our favorite expat, and she's now a bona fide Canadian citizen. So we are celebrating Canada Day. Okay, so the way we're doing that is two things. First of all, the countdown is the Canadian number ones. Don't get used to it because it was a pain to do, but I did it. I did the Canadian number ones. And so that's what the count up is going to be. And the other thing is we're going to celebrate some Canadian singers. There's not a lot that were out then. But let's see. Oh, yeah, you do. Yeah. Herbie says, us do weird stuff? Certainly not. Yeah, right. Mm-hmm. Trust me, they're up to it. Herbie wants to hear the Beatles. Why not? In the meantime, think about if you have any Canadian singers you like, or bands, and what you'd like to hear by them. It has to be out in the 60s. It has to be legal. I know, I'm so mean, but anyway, get over it. I'm mostly nice. I'm just old. Okay, here we go. Here's the Beatles. Good morning. Check that rooster out.

3, 4, 1, 2.

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It seems like somebody wanted another Beatles song that I'm forgetting. So if that's true, let me know and I'll do something about it. In the meantime, let's see. Who do we have to say hi to? Anyone? Tornadoes tuned in. I knew you were there. I knew you were there. What are you yelling at me for? There we go. I'll read your stuff in a minute. Lenora, I'll read your stuff in a minute. Where am I here? The Beatles were for Herbie and then Rhonda. She wants Taxman. What were you thinking, Rhonda? Ew. Good morning. Yeah, so there's that too. All right, then there's for Malia. Malia says, she going to play any Gordon or Joni or, yes. I am, of course, going to. So we're going to start it out with this. This is Joni Mitchell. This is Night in the City.

There we go. 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There we go. Now, let's see. There we go. And Patsy, yours is coming up shortly. Here's Gordon Lightfoot. And did she mention my name? Just, I'm curious,

There we go, Gordon Lightfoot. Did she mention my name? I like that song. It's not one that I learned ever when I was a kid, and I knew almost everything he did when I was a kid, but I didn't learn that one. But it's a good song. So this song is for Rhonda and Herbie, because Herbie asked for it. Rhonda said, I was going to ask for it, but I'll ask for Taxman instead. Herbie said, no, you can have it. I'll take Eleanor by the Turtles, you know. So they had this whole thing, you know, where it's like passing back and forth a hot potato, you know. So here's Three Dog Night with their hot potato, which is called One. It's for Rhonda and Herbie.

There we go. That was one for Herbie and Rhonda, which is just weird, you know, that they would both come up with that song. You know, it's, I mean, not that it's a great song. I like the song a lot, but out of all the thousands of songs they had to pick from, they both picked that one. I'm always amazed when that happens on this show. This is... Oh yeah, this is for Tornado right here. This is House of the Rising Sun, followed by, we got to get out of this place, Eric Burdon and the Animals. Here you go. Nice little double play. You get extra credit today.

0: They just canceled all the Canada Day activities. 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Creepy? Sort of, yeah. Yeah, it's pretty, you're going to die before your time is due. That's pretty creepy. It's a hard song. Eric Burdon was a hard dude, man. He grew up in lower class sort of, poverty, and he had an attitude. Eric Burdon had an attitude. Probably Anthony Newley did too, but he had a different kind of attitude. Herbie likes this song. I'm so happy. I love this song. This is Anthony Newley. Goes the weasel.
1: Half a pound of tuppenny rice, half a pound of treacle. 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That's the way the money goes. Pop goes the weasel. 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

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So I looked it up, and the official explanation goes something like this. Pop goes the weasel refers to the habit of London hatters long ago popping or pawning their weasels or accessories on Saturday night to buy liquor. Isn't that interesting? Up and down the city road, in and out of the Eagle, that's the way the money goes. Pop goes the weasel. But you know, I've got a theory of my own about Pop Goes the Weasel. 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Pop, go, pop, pop, pop goes the weasel. Why did the weasel go? Pop, because they upped the price of tuppenny rice to fourpence. How did the pop get into the weasel? Weasel, pop goes the weasel. How did the pop get in there? Well, the weasel caught his beagle in the treacle. Now, if you

0: Would you excuse me a moment? 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
1: You want to go get a room for that, Anthony. That's what I think about that. Popping his weasel right here in public. I don't know about that. Anthony Newley, Pop Goes Weasel. I love that song. It's so stupid. I love it. Patsy wants a Hometown Boys double play. Here are the Beatles. Early Beatles. These are early Beatles songs. Do you want to know a secret? And from me to you.

They are the Fab Four. They're the Beatles, and with love from me to you. And before that was You Want to Know a Secret, and those were for Patsy, because she's loyal to her boys, I'll say that. Now, this is, this is for Herbie. And after that, we're going to have an interesting double play with Joni and Buffy. So look forward to that. This is for Herbie.

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I know better, but I can't. Oh, right. Yeah, well, there you go. Here's a couple of good anti-war songs written by a couple of brilliant Canadian ladies. The first is by Joni Mitchell. It's called The Fiddle and the Drum. What can I say? It's just true. And the second is called Universal Soldier. And it was written by Buffy St. Marie, and it's sung this time by Buffy St. Marie. Usually I play it by Donovan because it's one everyone knows. Buffy wrote it, and it's Canada Day. So here are two great Canadian songwriters.

0: good songs, don't you think? 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I do. I do. The Fiddle and the Drum, and which is even truer now than when she wrote it, and Universal Soldier, which is even truer now than when she wrote it. So there you go. And now we have the Turtles for Herbie. This is Eleanor. You silly. I really think you're groovy.
1: You got me.

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Eleanor by the Turtles. And we're going to have another Canadian. Well, it's sort of a double play, only it's going to be split up by the promos in the middle. We're going to start out with the Buffalo Springfield. Why the Buffalo Springfield, I hear you ask? Because the person who's doing lead on this is Neil Young. And Neil Young was not doing solo stuff in the 60s. He hadn't even joined Crosby, Stills, and Nash until 1970, or maybe 1969 at Woodstock, something like that. I can't remember. I read the book, but I forgot. But in the meantime, he was with Buffalo Springfield, and he sings lead on this song. It's an amazing piece of work called Broken Arrow. And after that, we're going to do the promos, and then we have Gordon Lightfoot, who's going to give us the Canadian Railroad Trilogy, which is, in my opinion, Gordon Lightfoot's masterpiece. It's just a brilliant, brilliant song. So settle back and enjoy. I'm giving you two real good ones here. They're a little long, but they're really good.

0: 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Rhonda, Herbie, and Rob will be your hosts. 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

There you go. Couple of the finest songs to come out of the 60s. The Canadian Railroad Trilogy is the one that was just on by Gordon Lightfoot, and Broken Arrow by Buffalo Springfield. It's just, I just think both of those are remarkable songs. So now it's time for our count up, and what we have are the Canadian number ones. So we're going to start with 1960 and go all the way up. And it's pretty straightforward this week because we're doing the number ones. We don't usually do that. Here we go. 1960, Connie Francis. 1960. Everybody, somebody's fool. Plan on it.

0: There you go, Connie Francis, my favorite. Back when I was 9 or 10 years old, she was my absolutely favorite singer. We're up to 1961, and we have Pat Boone. This is a sad song. This is a really sad song. This is called Moody River.
1: 1961.
0: Sounds happy though, doesn't it?

0: wonder if she was friends with Patches, you know? Patches and Dickie Lee, and that one went in the river too. I don't know, man. What's up with that? It's such a bad idea, you know? Things are bound to get better if you just hang on. They really are. 1962, we got Bobby Vinton. And this is, I think this is the first of that string of hits that he had. He had, I think, a few before this too, but there's just this whole thing of, anyway, this is red, what is this thing? Roses Are Red, My Love, that's it.
1: 1962.
0: Violets Are Blue. All right.

0: Ah, see, that sweet song, "Roses Are Red, My Love." It just went on and on.
1: I didn't even know you were there.
0: So here we go. Okay, 63. We had Kiyo Sakamoto, and this is Sukiyaki. And I swear that's I don't know who named it that or how that happened. It used to be a thing, you know, but they didn't have it. I mean, it's a, like, you could buy it, sukiyaki, you know, something, but it wasn't supposedly really Japanese, so go figure. I don't know. Anyway, here's sukiyaki. Whoops, no. Why is it being weird? Oh, this is so weird. Here we go.

0: Amazing. That's Kyu Sakamoto and Sukiyaki. And a hell of a good whistler, whoever that is. Not my style, but it's good. Okay, you guys have heard me complain before about how the good people of any given country, this particular week it's Canada, the good people of Canada went down to their record stores in droves and bought this record for their Canadian dollar. $1 usually was how much a record was back in those days. And they put down their hard-earned Canadian dollars on this song, and they made it number one, which goes to explain that there is no accounting for personal taste. Here's Millie Small.
1: 1964.
0: I'd make a deal with her. You know, okay, I'll be your guy as long as you don't sing.

0: She just went by Millie back in the day, but now she's always Millie Small. I'm not sure how that change happened, because she tried to go by one name, but it didn't stick, so she's Millie Small now, bless her heart. And now we have, 1965, we have Elvis Presley, and he's crying in the chapel.
1: 1965. You saw me cry.

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1: In the immortal words of Cole Porter, anything goes. And that's certainly the case every Friday at 4 p.m. when I'll bring you 2 hours of whatever takes our fancy. There might be a bit of Frank Sinatra.
2: And now the
1: Deep Purple. Or how about a bit of Burl Ives?
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Oh, it's a Red Rubber Ball, which Paul Simon wrote, which is just awfully cool. I'm completely out of my place here. Okay, hang on. I'm finding it. I'm doing it. I was looking up to see. There we go. Oh, my goodness. I've got really far. I got way out of my comfort zone here. Okay, now we're up to 67. Oh, this is a wonderful song. You know this song. It's by Procol Harum. It's their biggest hit. Yeah.

it's a wonderful song. It's Whiter Shade of Pale, and that's Procol Harum. And the next song goes out from me to Herbie, mostly because he didn't ask for it or anything, but he'll be delighted to hear it because Herbie is carrying on in the tradition of Terry Clasper and Rich Ring in that it pleases them to play songs that annoy me. It makes them happy. Herbie knows that Gary Puckett is not one of my favorites, and we have a Gary Puckett song now. This is Lady Willpower.

It's now or never. That's interesting. 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Right. 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The ever-patient Gary Puckett singing Lady Willpower. And now we have Desmond Dekker and the Israelites. They want every mouth to be fed. I can so relate.

0: One more time now.
1: Here we go. 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I can't stand Gary Puckett. I told him he's a dirty old man, and he wasn't even old when he did that. He still was a dirty old man. Okay, this is the most, well, Universal Soldier might be Buffy's most famous song, but it seems like everybody and their brother did this one for about 5 years or so. This is Buffy St. Marie, who is Canadian, by the way, as is Joni and Gordon. There are not a lot of Canadian people from the 60s. They're more later. But this is Buffy St. Marie, Until It's Time for You to Go. This song is just pretty. That's all.

0: Oh, that's Buffy St. Marie, and her voice is a little odd, I'll give you that, but she wrote some wonderful songs. Chris Maddox is tuned in. Hi, Chris.
1: Hello.
0: Welcome home. And he wants to hear a couple of songs. The first one I have to make fun of because, well, it's by Leslie Gore, and it's the follow-up to It's My Party. And it's Judy's Turn to Cry. Now, the thing I need to tell you about this is, first of all, Leslie doesn't sound like a very nice person. Judy, we already know, is really a snake. And Johnny...
1: Yep, I've seen that.
0: Johnny is problematic. Johnny has got anger management issues.
1: Yeah.
0: Okay, so we have Leslie, and we have Judy, and we have Johnny. And between them all... They are one messed up bunch of people. Here's Leslie, and it's Judy's turn to cry. And Johnny jumps up and he hit him.

There you go. See, Leslie's only crime is being stupid. Okay, and I mean, you know, it's bad being stupid, but that's her really only crime. Johnny, not so much. Johnny is a caveman. And Judy, we already know, is a snake. So, three unlikable people all there, you know. Here is Dionne Warwick. This is a theme song from a movie which was made from a book. Never saw the movie, read the book, thought the book was amazing. This is the theme song from Valley of the Dolls. If you want to read a really sad, break-your-heart kind of book, that's the one.

0: Dionne Warwick, and that's the theme song from Valley of the Dolls, which is an amazing book, about drug abuse and feeding horrible drugs to young starlets and things. Ew. Joni Summers, this is a song that has contributed to feminism only because it's so disgusting that it, this is Joni Summers. This came out in about 1961 or maybe two. I don't know exactly. Johnny, get angry. Not only that, but she turns angry into a three-syllable word. It's brilliant. No. We all know what that is. There we go.
1: Six of them. That's insane. Oh, they're

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Anyway, that was Joni Summers. And that was Johnny Get Angry. And it's time for me to run away. I will see you on Friday at the bar. In the meantime, I love you so much. Bye.

Well, life on the farm is kind of laid back. Ain't much an old country boy like me can't hack. It's early to rise, early in the sack. Thank God I'm a country boy. Well, a simple kind of life never did me no harm, raising me a family and working on the farm. My days are all filled with

some air to this room. I think I'm almost choking from the smell of stale perfume. And that cigarette you're smoking, I'm scaring you up to death. Open up the window, sucker, let me catch my breath.

This ain't no disco. We do that on a Saturday night. It ain't no country club either. This is the Tuesday Music Club. The Tuesday Music Club is a place where you can relax and talk to friends about music or whatever's on your mind and request almost anything you like from our jukebox. We'll also have a featured album and lots of other features to keep you entertained, including the Missing Words competition, the same old song and the twisted lyric. So why not join me, Adrian Picton, on Phoenix Radio 4 till 7 UK time, that's 11 till 2 US Eastern, for the Tuesday Music Club.

0: 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I've been to see the preacher man.
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0: Sometimes it's nice to have a place to chill out with friends, particularly when the weekend's coming. If you're looking for a place like that, you'll find it every Friday at the Phoenix Radio Wine Bar, hosted by Rachel Work. She'll serve your favorite wine, including a flight of red, white, and rosé every week. You can even buy the House of Flight by requesting a set of three songs with red, white, and rose in the titles. If wine isn't your thing, that's okay. Rachel is sure to have something you like. She's always willing to take requests as well. The Wine Bar is a great place to chat with friends and listen to wonderful music. So stop by, relax, and get ready for the weekend at the Wine Bar every Friday at 6 p.m. UK time, which is usually 1 p.m. Eastern, only on Phoenix Radio.
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Monday, Monday. Can't trust that day, can ya? So let's see what I can do to fix that. Hello everybody, this is Herbie Allen, inviting you to join me every Monday at 4 p.m. UK time, 11 a.m. US Eastern for Monday Madness. This will be 2 hours of primarily upbeat feel-good music to help brighten your Monday, whether it's in the afternoon in the UK and you're having your tea, or it's the morning here in the US and you're about to have your morning coffee. We're gonna have plenty of feel-good music to help it go down that much better. Every once in a while, I will also have the occasional theme as well, so you never know what you'll find on the show. Your requests are also an important part of the show, as I need to know what to play to help brighten up your Monday. So that's Monday Madness with me, Herbie Allen, every Monday right here at 4 p.m. UK time, 11 a.m. US Eastern, only on The Phoenix Radio, playing the best mix.

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Hello everybody, I'm Amanda and I'm here to tell you about my Sunday show called Such a Good Feeling. In this show, I'll be playing loads of music from the 80s and the 90s, a few more modern songs and also some older songs from the 60s and the 70s. At the start of the second hour, there'll be a chart and there's loads of room for your requests. So, tune into Such a Good Feeling every Sunday from 12 to 2pm UK time, that's 7 to 9am US Eastern, on Phoenix Radio.